0: WLYE Glasgow. Willie 94.1 is the station making country great again.
1: Fox News, I'm Carmen Roberts. A federal judge orders the Kennedy Center to give 30 days notice before making any physical changes to the building, including demolition. That order follows the Trump-appointed board's vote to close the center for repairs.
2: Kennedy Center Director and COO Matt Floca said the center has to close for at least 7 days due to acute risks to public safety resulting from continued structural deterioration.
1: Fox's Jessica Rosenthal. President Trump plans to meet with Persian Gulf allies on the sidelines of next week's UN General Assembly meeting in New York City as Iran tries to keep pressure on the global energy markets.
3: The country's proxy forces in Yemen, the Houthis, are continuing to ramp up the conflict against government forces and Saudi Arabia.
1: Fox's Trey Yingston, Tel Aviv. And the LA Dodgers clinched their fifth consecutive NL West title. 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
12: Another hot day is wrapping up, but we'll get a quiet night ahead with mostly clear skies and lows into the lower to middle 70s. Friday brings more sunshine and more heat, with temperatures once again climbing into the mid-90s to even upper 90s for some of you. From the WNKY News 40 Weather Center, I'm weather anchor Micah Henson.
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0: There's Mo Bandy here on our Country Music Thursday night get together. I'm Doyle King, and tonight on the show, we're going to look at 10 country bands who could belong in the CMA Vocal Group of the Year conversation. They're not, but they could be, and in the future, they might be. This year's Vocal Group of the Year nominees, Lady A, Little Big Town, Midland, Old Dominion, and the Red Clay Strays. Tonight on the show, we're going to be talking about the top 10 bands that are currently touring and in country music and making a big splash. You know, country bands haven't been, you know, kind of few and far between in the country music realm. There's Alabama, Oak Ridge Boys, Rascal Flatts, if you please, Zac Brown Band, Little Big Town, even Old Dominion had some pretty good success. But the independent country music scene for groups and bands has never been bigger. And we're going to talk about 10 of the top ones that are out right now on the show tonight.
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0: Here's Winona here on our Country Music Thursday night. We're talking about the top 10 bands in country music currently. How about the Turnpike Troubadours? They hardly need an introduction with six albums worth of what can only be described as brilliance over the past 15 years. The Oklahomans have proven time and time again why many, and me included, view them as one of the greatest country bands of all time. Simply put, they're everything you want in a modern country band. Between their frontman, Evan Felker's masterful writing, Kyle Nix's brilliant fiddle work on every album, and R.C. Edwards' equally stellar songwriting and bass work, and Ryan Engelman's always slick guitar riffs, Turnpike Troubadour's the quintessential country band of the 21st century. That's pretty high praise. And though my list here tonight is unranked, I think a lot of fellow bands on this list would also agree that Turnpike Troubadours deserve to be nearly or at the top of nearly everybody's list. Some standout tracks from Turnpike include 7 and 7, Pay No Rent, and Heaven Passing Through.
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0: Here's Randy Travis with Look Heart, No Hands. Tonight on the show, since we've been talking about the CMAs, we're talking about 10 bands that could have been or might soon be in the CMA Vocal Group of the Year category. There's Flatland Cavalry. As we sit here in 2026, no denying that Flatland Cavalry has been one of the best and most consistent bands for over a decade at this point. Since their debut, Humble Folks, in 2016, this West Texas band has scored a plethora of acclaimed hits, like the Certified Gold duet with Caitlin Butts, A Life Where We Work Out, along with other fan favorites, Sleeping Alone, Missing You, Mountain Song. With an undeniably warm and traditional sound, highlighted primarily by frontman Cleto Cordero's vocals and the heavy emphasis on fiddle from multiple members of the band throughout its existence, this Lubbock-based band has remained one of the best bands in an era filled with some of the most talented groups we've seen in a long time. Standout tracks from Flatland Cavalry include A Life Where We Work Out, Sleeping Alone, and Goodbye Kiss.
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1: Fox News, I'm Tom Graham. President Trump calling for Americans to be patient about high gas prices and the end of the war with Iran. He says it's a small price to pay to prevent that nation from getting a nuclear weapon. But new Fox News poll shows many Americans not happy.
2: Grocery prices are a major problem for 62% of registered voters, and gas prices are a major problem for 61% of registered voters. That is up 13% from the 2024 election cycle.
1: Fox's Peter Ducey there. For the first time, U.S. defense officials have publicly confirmed that American forces have deployed operational weapons in orbit. The announcement coming from the Air Force Secretary Troy Meek early this week.
3: U.S. officials did not provide specifics on the weapons and did not say for how long they have been deployed. The Air Force Secretary oversees U.S. Space Force, which was created in 2019.
1: Fox's Jennifer Griffin, America's listening to Fox News.
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8: Another hot day is wrapping up, but we'll get a quiet night ahead with mostly clear skies and lows into the lower to middle 70s. Friday brings more sunshine and more heat, with temperatures once again climbing into the mid-90s to even upper 90s for some of you. From the WKY News 40 Weather Center, I'm weather anchor Micah Henson.
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0: Here's Willie playing Trigger here on our Country Music Thursday night. We're looking at bands that could be, might be nominated at the ACMs or the CMAs for Vocal Group of the Year. Speaking of ACMs, the Red Clay Strays. Safe to say that they're one of the hottest bands around right now. Between frontman Brandon Coleman's killer vocals and the flawless blend of country, gospel, roots, and southern rock, the sheer musical talent present from each of these six members is more than apparent. It's the Alabama group, and you knew that they were bound to break out into the stratosphere some point or another, and it looks like that day has finally come for them. You know, they won the Vocal Group of the Year at the ACMs, and their first ever CMA win could be coming November 18th at Bridgestone Arena. We'll find out at the Academy of Country Music Awards show. Red Clay Strays, some of their standout tracks, Wanna Be Loved, Wondering Why, and Do Me Wrong.
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0: They're the Oak Ridge Boys with Elvira here on our Country Music Thursday night. Another band that is one of the top bands out touring and releasing records right now and could be, might be nominated for a CMA Vocal Group of the Year award, Shane Smith and the Saints. You know, as time passes, it's really become increasingly clear that Shane Smith and the Saints are one of the most underrated bands, not only in the Red Dirt scene, but in music in general. Backed by their patented blend of Southern rock, stylings from Appalachian country, and even some Cajun influences, this Texas band scored early hits with All I See Is You, Dance the Night Away, and Lord Bury Me in Texas. In particular, last year's record, Norther, portrayed this the best, showcasing a more mature, raspy vocal performance from the front man, feeling somewhere between maybe a late career Johnny Cash and fellow independent country star Charles Wesley Godwin. This guy has proven he's got one of the most dynamic voices in general, Shane Smith and the Saints. Some tracks to check out, Adeline, Coast, and We Were Something.
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0: Here's Lone Star and Come Crying to Me here on our Country Music Thursday night. We've been talking about the CMAs this week on the show, and here are 10 bands who might be sometime in the future, or maybe have been, nominated for CMA. There's only one of those groups, really, Red Clay Strays. They're nominated this year for a Vocal Group of the Year. But you should check out Whiskey Myers. It ought to go without saying that they've been one of the forefathers in this modern Southern rock renaissance we've seen pop up over the past few years. You know, think maybe Marshall Tucker, Allman Brothers Band, Charlie Daniels even. Back in 2011, their debut album, Firewater, featured their smash hit, Broken Window Serenade. Man, what a great song. And other career staples like Ballad of a Southern Man and Virginia. Over the years, they've pretty much cemented themselves as one of the quintessential country rock bands of the era, with stellar records like 2016's Mud, 2019's self-titled album, and most recently, if you like to rock, 2025's heavy-hitting Womp Whack Thunder. Standout tracks from Whiskey Myers include Broken Window Serenade, Stone, and Break These Chains.
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1: Fox News. I'm Carmen Roberts. Alabama executed Jeffrey Lee tonight for a 1998 double murder. The state put him to death by lethal injection months after a judge blocked the state from using nitrogen gas. Prosecutors charge a driver involved in a deadly Los Angeles bus crash with the murder of two people.
2: L.A. County District Attorney Nathan Hochman says Bailey Lynn Rios faces second-degree murder, driving under the influence, and reckless driving charges.
3: She will be looking at a maximum sentence of life in prison.
2: The 36-year-old is accused of being impaired by drugs when she slammed her Ford Expedition into a Metro bus Tuesday.
1: Fox's Kristen Goodwin. A news helicopter covering that incident also crashed, killing both people on board. And the U.S. Postal Service says it has stopped work on a computer system tied to President Trump's effort to limit mail-in voting. 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
7: Another hot day is wrapping up, but we'll get a quiet night ahead with mostly clear skies and lows into the lower to middle 70s. Friday brings more sunshine and more heat, with temperatures once again climbing into the mid-90s to even upper 90s for some of you. From the WKY News 40 Weather Center, I'm weather anchor Micah Henson.
0: We never forget. We're the station that keeps the heart and soul of great country. Willie 94.1. Yeah.

Here's Brooks and Dunn, the CMA-nominated Vocal Duo of the Year again this year on our Country Music Thursday night.

0: Here's Juice Newton with Love's Been a Little Bit Hard on Me here on our Country Music Thursday night. Tonight on the show, since we've been talking about the CMAs, I've got 10 bands that are currently touring and playing and releasing records that are so hot right now. 49 Winchester, between the combination of their perfect blend of southern rock and country and their tight live band and world-class vocals from frontman Isaac Gibson, it's becoming more and more apparent every year that this Virginia group is becoming one of the most overlooked bands in the genre today. They debuted in 2014 with their self-titled album, 49 Winchester, and they've recently caught fire over the past several years with some great ballads like Everlasting Love, Anchor, Haze, Kansas. Standout tracks include Anchor, Damn Darlin', and Fast Asleep from 49 Winchester.
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0: As Sawyer Brown here on our Country Music Get Together for a Thursday night. We're looking at bands that could be nominated for an ACM or CMA Group of the Year. They're currently some of the hottest bands that are touring and releasing records right now. As one of the cornerstones of Red Dirt, Cross Canadian Ragweed has remained one of the most important country bands over the past three decades. They formed in Stillwater, Oklahoma in the mid-90s, and their impact truly can't be understated, influencing some of the brightest stars in the Texas and Oklahoma scene, like Turnpike Troubadours, Co Wetzel, Wyatt Flores, Parker McCollum, Shane Smith, and the Saints. They were broken up for nearly 15 years, and they just came back a couple of years ago. They built up a simply stacked discography filled with timeless Red Dirt classics like 17, Sick and Tired, Alabama, Boys from Oklahoma, and more, which brilliantly blend country and southern rock together. Standout tracks include Alabama, Constantly, and 17 from Cross Canadian Ragweed.
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0: There's Clint Black from that Eagles album that all the country stars contributed to. That's Desperado here on our Country Music Thursday night. We're looking at bands that could be nominated for a CMA or ACM and weren't this year, like Silverada, arguably maybe one, the most underrated band on this list. I feel like Silverada, they were formerly known as Mike and the Moon Pies. A lot of people never got over that they changed their name. But they got a record deal, and they went Mike and the Moon Pies. I think they should have kept it. But they've never really gotten the love they undoubtedly deserved for years. They formed way back in 2007 in Austin by frontman Mark Harmeyer. The band released 10 studio albums. They're self-described as road warriors who regularly play, get this, 250 shows a year. And they provide heavy doses of steel throughout their tracks. And the feeling is lush. It's as lush as a country song could be. More importantly, their dedication to making music for the everyday working man brings an added feel of relatability to their songs. Even with the name change a couple of years ago, the sound has remained as stellar as always. If you've never listened to them, Silverada is the definition of must listen. Some standout tracks include Steak Night on the Prairie Rose, Smoke 'em if you got 'em, and Hour on the Hour.
1: 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And the tax code is complex and unforgiving. So it's not surprising if you're one of the millions of Americans that owe back taxes to

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1: Fox News, I'm Ted Lindner. Hosting a dinner in the White House Rose Garden, President Trump announced he signed executive orders aimed at expanding hunting and fishing to federal lands.
2: We're opening up millions of acres of federal land for our hunters and fishers, and Doug and his group really worked hard on it. This builds on our actions in August that opened up another 92 million acres of federal land across 32 states.
1: The second order protects the use of lead ammunition. Secretary of the Interior Doug Burgum was in attendance alongside hunters, anglers, and outdoor industry leaders. The state of Alabama has executed a man by lethal injection. It comes 3 months after a judge blocked the state from putting him to death using nitrogen gas. Jeffrey Lee on death row for killing two people during a pawn shop robbery in 1998. Lee and his supporters made a final bid to spare his life, arguing the jury in this case recommended life in prison. America's listening to Fox News.
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7: Another hot day is wrapping up, but we'll get a quiet night ahead with mostly clear skies and lows into the lower to middle 70s. Friday brings more sunshine and more heat, with temperatures once again climbing into the mid-90s to even upper 90s for some of you. From the WNKY News 40 Weather Center, I'm weather anchor Micah Henson.
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0: It's Clay Walker here on our Country Music Thursday night. Boy, here's a band that'll ruffle some feathers, but they are one of the top 10 bands that's recording and out touring today, Treaty Oak Revival. Really, they serve as a reflection of their upbringing, with nearly all the members of the five-piece band hailing from West Texas, primarily near Odessa. The through line of their patented country grunge tunes reflect the sights, the sounds, and the inherent problems that arise in an oil field town whose primary source of entertainment comes from wild booze and drug-soaked weekends out in the country. Of course, that's not all that Treaty Oak has to offer, sometimes providing brutally honest reflections on lost love, failed marriages, infidelity, and a whole lot more. This West Texas band has quickly captured the hearts and minds of some listeners across a wide array of America, many of whom aren't traditional country fans. Ode to Bourbon, Sunflower, and No Vacancy. Some standout tracks from Treaty Oak Revival.
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0: There's Mel McDaniel here on our Country Music Thursday night. We're looking at bands that maybe should be nominated for a CMA or ACM, the top bands, the top 10 we're talking about tonight on the show. Jason Isbell and the 400 Unit. Love or hate his politics or personality, there's no doubt that he's one of the finest songwriters working in any genre over the past couple of decades. And the one thing that casual fans of country music might not know is that this Alabama native switches off between solo albums and projects with his backing band, the 400 Unit. Isbell's saved more of his acoustic-focused work for his solo project, like last year's Foxes in the Snow, and then he truly lets it rip from a sonic standpoint when he teams up with his band, the 400 Unit. Of course, it's highlighted beautifully on their most recent album, 2023's Weather Vanes. What makes Isbell's work with the 400 Unit stand out in particular is just how well they work together, both as a band in the studio and live. Some standout tracks from Jason Isbell and the 400 Unit, If We Were Vampires, Alabama Pines, and King of Oklahoma.
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Keeping you on the move.

0: There's Travis Tritt with Help Me Hold On here on our Country Music Thursday night. All of our band entries are on my Facebook post of the night tonight. That's Doyle, spelled D-O-Y-L-E, Doyle King on Facebook. You know, there are so many good bands out there with the top 10. You can't get to them all. Some honorable mentions include American Aquarium, The Wilder Blue. Oh, they're so good. Randy Rogers Band, Josh Abbott Band, Old 60, Blackberry Smoke, Marcus King Band, Trampled by Turtles, and Midland, who we didn't get to. And they're one of my favorites, too. I really like their stuff. All right, that wraps it up for me tonight. I'm going to leave you with a nice long Texas-size music set. I'm going to get that started next with Black Sheep from John Anderson.
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4: 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It's great country.

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1: Fox News, I'm Sue Guzman, a federal judge giving the Kennedy Center 30 days notice to make any major physical changes to the building, and that includes demolition.
2: Kennedy Center Director and COO Matt Schloka said the center has to close for at least 7 days due to acute risks to public safety resulting from continued structural deterioration.
1: Fox's Jessica Rosenthal, President Trump expected to meet with Persian Gulf allies on the sidelines of next week's UN General Assembly meeting in New York as Iran tries to keep up the pressure on the global energy market.
3: The country's proxy forces in Yemen, the Houthis, are continuing to ramp up the conflict against government forces and Saudi Arabia.
1: Fox's Trey Yangston and former Senator John Kyle of Arizona, who guided the confirmation hearing of Supreme Court Justice Brett Kavanaugh, has died. He was 84, stepped down from public life after being diagnosed with dementia. America's listening to Fox News.
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10: Another hot day is wrapping up, but we'll get a quiet night ahead with mostly clear skies and lows into the lower to middle 70s. Friday brings more sunshine and more heat, with temperatures once again climbing into the mid-90s to even upper 90s for some of you. From the WKY News 40 Weather Center, I'm weather anchor Micah Henson.
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0: Shania Twain, and Man, I Feel Like a Woman. Hey, I've got more favorites on the way, stuff from the Oaks in a little bit with the sing-along, and Alison Krauss, who had to cancel the rest of it. Shania Twain, and Man, I Feel Like a Woman. Hey, I've got more favorites on the way, stuff from the Oaks in a little bit with the sing-along, and Alison Krauss, who had to cancel the rest of her dates for this year. So she's just doing some vocal rest and getting better. And hopefully she will be back out on the mend and back out on the road before long.
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0: The Oak Ridge Boys. And they did a little bit of everything, but every now and then their gospel roots were showing, like that one, and No Matter How High I Get. 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

0: Allison Krauss, Union Station, together when you say nothing at all. Hey, thanks again for making us a part of your everyday. I hope you've had a really great week so far and maybe a wonderful weekend ahead. In just a bit, Crystal and Randy Travis.
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1: News. I'm Ted Lindner. Prosecutors charging a driver involved in Tuesday's deadly Los Angeles bus crash with the murder of two people.
2: L.A. County District Attorney Nathan Hochman says Bailey Lynn Rios faces second-degree murder, driving under the influence, and reckless driving charges.
3: She will be looking at a maximum sentence of life in prison.
2: The 36-year-old is accused of being impaired by drugs when she slammed her Ford Expedition into a Metro bus Tuesday.
1: Fox's Kristen Goodwin. A news helicopter covering the incident also crashed, killing both people on board and one person on the ground. President Trump signs executive orders to expand hunting and fishing to federal lands.
4: We're opening up millions of acres of federal land for our hunters and fishers. And Doug and his group really worked hard on it. This builds on our actions in August that opened up another 92 million acres of federal land across 32 states.
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18: We've got mostly clear skies tonight with temperatures falling into the lower to middle 70s. Friday will be another hot and sunny day with highs right around 98 degrees. This heat sticks around throughout the weekend before we finally cool down next week. From the Doing KY News 40 Weather Center, I'm weather anchor Micah Henson.
0: 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This is Great Country on Willie 94.1.

Dillon to Winona and from Randy to Reba, the country stars you love are all here with Great Country on Willie 94.1.

0: It's Dan Seals and a three-time loser. Hey, more favorites on the way. On the way, some Doug Stone. Good work in some Joe DiMassina and Exile.
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0: Doug Supernaw, I don't call him daddy. So yesterday I was looking at Facebook and there was a video with Jody Messina. She was being asked what was going on in her world when it was September 11th. She was just coming back from doing a show, and she said, you know, they were on a plane and they had just landed. And as they're going through the airport, you know, heading towards baggage claim, that's when they saw some of the stories on the TVs and how shocking it was. And she was just on a plane. Hey, Marty Robbins in a minute, and Jody.
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1: News. I'm Sue Guzman. President Trump expected to meet with Persian Gulf allies on the sidelines of next week's UN General Assembly meeting in New York as Iran tries to keep up the pressure on the global energy market.
2: The country's proxy forces in Yemen, the Houthis, are continuing to ramp up the conflict against government forces and Saudi Arabia.
1: Fox's Trey Yangs to federal judge requiring the Kennedy Center give 30 days notice to make any major physical changes to the building, including demolition.
3: Kennedy Center director and COO Matt Floca said the center has to close for at least 7 days due to acute risks to public safety resulting from continued structural deterioration.
1: Fox's Jessica Rosenthal and former Senator John Kyle of Arizona, who guided the confirmation hearing of Supreme Court Justice Brett Kavanaugh, has died. He was 84, stepped down from public life in December after being diagnosed with dementia. 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
18: We've got mostly clear skies tonight with temperatures falling into the lower to middle 70s. Friday will be another hot and sunny day with highs right around 98 degrees. This heat sticks around throughout the weekend before we finally cool down next week. From the WNKY News 40 Weather Center, I'm weather anchor Micah Henson.
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Kenny Rogers Love or something like it. Kenny Rogers, who had a really great autobiography he put out probably in the 90s, I want to say, called Luck or something like it. You can find it wherever you find your favorite books. And, yeah, he talks about all the women that he had a chance to sing with. You know, Dolly, obviously, and Dottie and Sheena Easton and Kim Carnes. And, yeah, a great life. Here's George Strait. The baby's gotten good at goodbye.

0: Mindy McCready and guys do it all the time. Always said, man, they should do a country music movie about her life. She had quite the story, and it definitely would be an interesting story to tell. Hey, Eddie Rabbit on the way, and ETC.
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0: Terrell Thomas Conley in Somewhere Between Right and Wrong. One of those guys that really was a true artist, not just a great musician, but actually a great artist. He had an opportunity to study art in college, full-blown scholarship, and ended up doing the music thing. Dolly had a lot of people that she sang duets with. I mean, everyone from the Christian group for King and Country to Kenny Rogers and even Ricky Van Shelton. I'll have that coming up.
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From partying with classic honky-tonk tunes to bringing a tear with a country ballad. We're making country great again on Willie 94.1.

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1: News. I'm Sue Guzman. President Trump expected to meet with Persian Gulf allies on the sidelines of next week's UN General Assembly meeting in New York as Iran tries to keep up the pressure on the global energy markets.
2: The country's proxy forces in Yemen, the Houthis, are continuing to ramp up the conflict against government forces and Saudi Arabia.
1: Fox's Trey Yang, a federal judge requiring the Kennedy Center give 30 days notice to make any major physical changes to the building, including demolition.
3: Kennedy Center director and COO Matt Foca said the center has to close for at least 7 days due to acute risks to public safety resulting from continued structural deterioration.
1: Fox's Jessica Rosenthal and former Senator John Kyle of Arizona, who guided the confirmation hearing of Supreme Court Justice Brett Kavanaugh, has died. He was 84, stepped down from public life in December after being diagnosed with dementia. 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
17: We've got mostly clear skies tonight with temperatures falling into the lower to middle 70s. Friday will be another hot and sunny day with highs right around 98 degrees. This heat sticks around throughout the weekend before we finally cool down next week. From the Doing KY News 40 Weather Center, I'm weather anchor Micah Henson.
0: We never forget. 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Willie 94.1.

Reba McEntire had the sweetest tribute to her friend Dolly Parton during the Emmys this week. I did post that for you on Facebook if you didn't get a chance to see it. Just look for Country Radio Linda next time you're there. Here's Diamond Rio and Norma Jean Riley.

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Keeping you on the move.

0: The Oak Ridge Boys, touch a hand and make a friend. Hey there, I'm Linda. Thanks again for hanging out with me. You know, you can find me on Facebook anytime. Come on by, say hello, let me know how your week's been. Just look for Country Radio Linda next time you're on Facebook. Hey, Alabama in a minute, and Kenny Chesney.
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0: Kenny Chesney, she's got it all. Kenny Chesney doing some dates this year with Eric Church. That would be a fun ticket. Hey, on the way, Loretta Lynn and Conway Twitty with a classic.
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1: News. I'm Sue Guzman. A federal judge requiring the Kennedy Center now to give 30 days notice to making any major physical changes to the building, including demolition. Meanwhile,
2: Kennedy Center director and COO Matt Schloka said the center has to close for at least 7 days due to acute risks to public safety resulting from continued structural deterioration.
1: Fox's Jessica Rosenthal, man with a history of mental illness, sentenced after he sprayed vinegar water on Democrat Congresswoman Ilhan Omar.

0: Anthony Kazmierczak sentenced to 14 months in federal prison after pleading guilty to assaulting a U.S. officer when he approached Rep. Ilhan Omar during a speaking event in January, as he said that Omar was splitting Minnesota apart.
1: Fox's Jeff Manasso. Gas prices soaring. The nationwide average for a gallon of regular unleaded now $4.44. 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
6: We've got mostly clear skies tonight with temperatures falling into the lower to middle 70s. Friday will be another hot and sunny day with highs right around 98 degrees. This heat sticks around throughout the weekend before we finally cool down next week. From the Doing KY News 40 Weather Center, I'm weather anchor Micah Henson.
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It's Tammy Wynette. Kids say the darndest things. They absolutely do. And my kids said all kinds of crazy stuff. I should have written a lot of that down for sure. Here's Dan Seals. My baby's got good timing.

0: Dina Carter, yeah, beautiful video for that one. And we danced anyway. It's like she's in Venice or something. It's someplace really beautiful. Hey, George Strait on the way. And a classic from the Forrester Sisters.
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0: The Forrester Sisters on this last Friday of summer. Yeah, it's almost done. You're getting ready to head into fall and all that that means. Everything from high school football, homecoming, and people loading up on pumpkins for the front porch. Hey, on the way, Vern Gosden and Lori Morgan.
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1: Fox News, I'm Ted Lindner. President Trump says higher fuel prices are a small price to pay for the U.S. military operation being carried out in Iran.
2: You have a little higher, you have a higher gain. It's a very inexpensive price to pay for what we've done. Remember that it's a little more. It's even if it was, frankly, even if it was a lot more.
1: The president arguing that the military campaign in Iran is vital to national security. And prosecutors charge a driver involved in Tuesday's deadly L.A. bus crash with the murder of two people.
3: L.A. County District Attorney Nathan Hochman says Bailey Lynn Rios faces second-degree murder, driving under the influence, and reckless driving charges.
4: She will be looking at a maximum sentence of life in prison.
3: The 36-year-old is accused of being impaired by drugs when she slammed her Ford Expedition into a Metro bus Tuesday.
1: Fox's Kristen Goodwin, a news helicopter covering the incident, also crashed, killing both people on board and one person on the ground. 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
18: We've got mostly clear skies tonight with temperatures falling into the lower to middle 70s. Friday will be another hot and sunny day with highs right around 98 degrees. This heat sticks around throughout the weekend before we finally cool down next week. From the Doing KY News 40 Weather Center, I'm weather anchor Micah Henson.
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19: You know, sometimes in your life, you may find it hurts to be in love. Especially when you and the one you love already belong to somebody else. You're tied to her, and I'm tied to him. And we don't want to hurt either one of them.

It's Mandrell. Something kind of complicated there and a married not to each other sort of thing. Reminds me like a Dateline episode. I've been watching a lot of Dateline lately. So many of those stories kind of start out like that song. Here's Ken Mellons. I'm just an old jukebox junkie.

0: Dolly Parton, I will always love you. If you didn't get a chance to see Reba's tribute to Dolly during the Emmy Awards this week, it was just a beautiful moment and so heartfelt. And of course, you know, they were good friends. And Reba was actually wearing some of Dolly Parton's jewelry, including a beautiful butterfly ring that she had on and a butterfly pin. You can check out the story on my Facebook page. I have that for you. Just look for Country Radio Linda next time you're there. Hey, Tim McGraw in a minute in Alabama. Oh, oh, oh,
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0: Tim McGraw, just to see you smile. Yeah, good stuff from him. Hey, I've got more favorites in just a couple of minutes with Don Williams and some Reba.
1: We never forget. We're the station that keeps the heart and soul of great country. 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

0: 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It's the Big Willie, 94.1, playing great country.
1: News. I'm Sue Guzman. With no movement and the Iran conflict, President Trump is reportedly set to meet with Arab leaders next week.
2: According to a new interview that President Trump gave Axios, there's a plan for him to meet with some Gulf leaders in New York on the sidelines of the UN General Assembly. The talk would be about ending the Iran war.
1: Fox's Peter Ducey at the White House. It comes as the State Department has agreed to issue visas for key Iranian diplomats to attend the UN General Assembly. Man with a history of mental illness sentenced after spraying vinegar water on Democrat Congresswoman Ilhan Omar.
3: Anthony Kasmerchek is sentenced to 14 months in federal prison after pleading guilty to assaulting a U.S. officer when he approached Rep. Ilhan Omar during a speaking event in January, as he said that Omar was splitting Minnesota apart.
1: Fox's Jeff Manasso. 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
9: We've got mostly clear skies tonight with temperatures falling into the lower to middle 70s. Friday will be another hot and sunny day with highs right around 98 degrees. This heat sticks around throughout the weekend before we finally cool down next week. From the WKY News 40 Weather Center, I'm weather anchor Micah Henson.
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0: Just poor people, that's all we were, trying to make a living out of black land dirt. 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
1: Mama

The Man in Black, Johnny Cash, along with the Statler Brothers, who sang backing vocals for Cash for a number of years. It's Daddy Sang Bass. We're going to hear from John Anderson, Brooks and Dunn, and also Eddie Rabbit a little later this hour. But right now, Dwight Yoakam.

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0: From his album Solid Ground, John Anderson and his last number one hit to date, It's Money in the Bank. He continues on his acoustic tour this fall. A show coming up this weekend in Moorhead, Kentucky. Coming up, some Eddie Rabbit and Brooks and Dunn.
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5: Cattle and corn were lower Thursday. Soybeans and hogs finished mixed. I'm John Perkins with a Brownfield Market Update. Speed wins. That's why Stein is focused on delivering higher-yielding genetics faster than the competition, and why they release more new Enlist E3 lines than any other company. Stein has yield. Soybeans ended the session mixed. They were down early, rallied with a higher move in meal, but as those gains eased in meal, the gains in soybeans did as well. Traders continue to monitor U.S. yield numbers, along with planting conditions in South America. November beans were down 3/4 at 1319 and 3/4. January was a quarter lower at 1337. October meal was up 780, 368.70. That is below the day's high. October bean oil is 51 lower at 68.68. Corn was down on profit-taking. Near-term harvest conditions generally look favorable. The traders also watching South America for corn. Corn export sales were a three-week low. December was down 3 3/4 at 530.5. March was 4 1/4 lower at 544.5. And wheat was down on profit-taking and technical selling. U.S. wheat exports continue to be slow because of relatively high prices. Globally, the market's watching harvest delays in parts of Canada and conditions in the Southern Hemisphere. December Chicago was down 3 3/4 at 727. December Kansas City was down 5 at 794.5. December Minneapolis wheat was 3.5 lower at 752.5. Live and feeder cattle were sharply lower, getting ready for direct business and Friday's USDA cattle on feeder port. October live was down 280 at 215.65. December was 395 lower at 216.25. October feeders were down 527 at 324.37. November was 445 lower at 318.65. And hogs were mostly lower on spread trade and technical weakness. October was up 22 at 78.90. December lean was down 35 at 69.60. Megan Grebner has your full look at cash livestock after this.
6: This Monday, September 21st, starting at 12 noon, Farmers Regional Livestock Market of Glasgow will be selling a complete herd dispersal. This herd will consist of 48 black cows. 10 of these cows will have calves by their side. These cows will be from 3 to 8 months bred and will be 5 years of age and up. For more information, contact either of the Tau Brothers. Ride at 270-590-4752 or Brad at 270-590-4768. You can also reach us at 270-678-2118. Also, follow us on Facebook for videos of this herd selling this Monday, September 21st, starting at 12 noon at Farmers Regional Livestock Market.
7: There was a light round of direct cash cattle trade reported Thursday. Dress deals in Nebraska were marked at $350. That's fully steady with the previous week's weighted average basis. No business out of the South just yet. Bids were at $220 live in Kansas and $224 in Texas. Box beef closed sharply lower with light demand for moderate offering. Choice down 366 at 372.15. Select was 269 lower at 351.88. Estimated cattle slaughter was 102,000 head. Cash hog prices were not reported due to confidentiality. The five-day rolling average for barrels and gilts at the National Daily Direct is 83.70. It's 83.16 for the Iowa, Minnesota, and 83.17 for the Western Corn Belt. Pork values closed higher, up $1.19 at $87.54. Butts, picnics, and hams were all sharply higher, and estimated hog slaughter was 488,000 head. I'm Megan Grebner for Roundfield.
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Keeping you on the move.

0: Enough people wondered, was Rabbit truly his last name? Eddie Rabbit was a bit paranoid about that early in his career, so he changed his name up so that people wouldn't get him confused with a magic show or maybe a clown show before they even saw him perform. But things went downhill from there when he changed his name to Eddie Martin, so he quickly went back to Rabbit. And through the highs and lows early on in a music career, he eventually scored his first number one hit of the 15 he had with the song Drinking My Baby Off of My Mind, that from the album Rocky Mountain Music. Coming up, some Joe Diffie and Bailey and the Boys.
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0: scorned in love, Bubba took it out on the jukebox. It's Mark Chestnut, who is on his redemption tour this fall. He's got a couple of more shows coming up before October rolls around in Missouri and Mississippi. And in November, he's going to be part of a very special evening at the Grand Ole Opry in a salute to the musical genius of Ray Stevens, which he'll be participating in along with Ronnie Millsap and Randy Travis, too. Coming up, Chody Messina and some Hank Jr.
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1: News. I'm CJ Papa. It's a small price to pay for the war in Iran, the theme from President Trump on the rising cost of fuel.
2: It's a little more. Even if it was a lot more.
1: And you're paying a lot more this morning. AAA reports a gallon of regular on average of 3 cents overnight, stopping at 4.46, while diesel hits another record at 6.44 a gallon. That's up 98 cents from a year ago. Florida Republican Congresswoman Maria Salazar breaks with the president's immigration crackdown, saying this in her campaign ad.
3: The same Hispanics who help you get to the White House in 2024 feel betrayed today.
1: DHS responded, the men and women of ICE are enforcing the laws passed by Congress. World leaders in New York City next week for the UN General Assembly. Axios reports President Trump is expected to meet with Gulf leaders about the war in Iran. 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
12: Sunny and hot again today with a chance of an isolated afternoon shower, 97. Partly cloudy with some patchy fog tonight, 72. Sunny and hot again on Saturday with scattered thunderstorms and 95. From the News 40 Weather Center, I'm WNKY Weather Chief Chris Allen.
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0: Gary Morris on the Big Willie 94.1. It's Mac Daniels. Hope you're ready for a big time Friday. And today kicks off the Horse Cave Heritage Festival. That's tonight at 4:30. Everything gets underway. And actually 4 o'clock is when the vendors hit everything. And then, music starts at 5 o'clock on 2 big stages. Okay. 4 bands tonight and so many more tomorrow. The Horse Cave Heritage Festival tonight and tomorrow, downtown Horse Cave.
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7: I'm Nicole Heslip with Ag Headline News. I'm Brownfield. Live cattle from Mexico are expected to begin crossing into the U.S. through the Santa Teresa port of entry in New Mexico on September 24th.
8: The question was asked this morning, how many head? And the answer was, as many head as we can safely put through. The port historically has accounted for, I think, about 43% of all livestock imports in the United States.
7: More news next. I'm Brownfield.
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7: An ag economist says the latest trade dispute between the U.S. and Canada could create new challenges for ag equipment manufacturers. Ian Sheldon with Ohio State University tells Brownfield.
12: Companies like John Deere have been facing reduced investment by farmers over the last 2 or 3 years. It's already being hurt by the tariffs that are affecting aluminum and steel. I think are just going to pile pressure on that industry.
7: A cow-calf producer is voicing her concerns about beef imports to members of Congress.
13: My big push was the talk about beef imports. As a beef cow-calf producer, in the fall I should be making my decisions about what heifers I keep back. And as that were a national low for the cattle herd in America right now, I can't keep heifers back now with beef imports coming in and lowering our prices.
7: And the Propane Education and Research Council says some farmers are looking for alternative fuel sources to reduce energy input costs.
14: Somebody said, I'll bring you all you want for $1.49.
7: I'm Nicole Heslip with Brownfield.
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0: Tracy Bird on the Big Willie 94.1. Mac Daniels and the heat wave just keeps on keeping on. And when is it going to break? I think, from what I'm hearing, maybe next week. But I'm not sure. That's why we have the good folks to fill in those blanks with News 40. Here's your forecast.
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2: Sunny and hot again today with a chance of an isolated afternoon shower, 97. Partly cloudy with some patchy fog tonight, 72. Sunny and hot again on Saturday with scattered thunderstorms and 95. From the News 40 Weather Center, I'm WNKY Weather Chief Chris Allen.
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0: Toby Keith on the Big Willie 94.1. It's Mac Daniels in your radio. Music on the way in the next hour from the Mavericks, Reba, Gene Watson, and more, including Alabama after this.
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1: News. I'm DeAngelosi. ICE agent Christian Castro is due in federal court in St. Paul, Minnesota this morning, facing six counts of making materially false statements to the FBI.
2: Less than 24 hours after Christian Castro's bond was set during his Hennepin County District Court hearing on separate state charges. His conditional bail is set at $200,000. Castro is charged with shooting a Venezuelan man back in January and lying about the circumstances to investigators.
1: That's Fox's Molly Lyon. The war with Iran keeps driving up gas prices, regular up to $4.46 per gallon. President Trump says it's a small price to pay.
3: You have a little higher, you have a higher gas. It's a very inexpensive price to pay for what we've done. Remember that it's a little more. It's even if it was, frankly, even if it was a lot more.
1: Diesel's a nickel higher today to a new record high at $6.44, according to AAA. 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
10: Sunny and hot again today with a chance of an isolated afternoon shower, 97. Partly cloudy with some patchy fog tonight, 72. Sunny and hot again on Saturday with scattered thunderstorms and 95. From the News 40 Weather Center, I'm WNKY Weather Chief Chris Allen.
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0: One of my favorite voices of all time, and love me some Mavericks. It is the Big Willie 94.1 Mac Daniels Horse Cave Heritage Festival gets underway later this afternoon and runs all the way through tomorrow night. Now, tomorrow is the big day with the pancake breakfast kicking things off at 7 o'clock. And then plenty of fun all day long, including half-price Hidden River Cave tours, classic car, truck, and tractor show. We got the quilt show and so much more, including live music from 10 in the morning till 7 at night. How about it? Horse Cave Heritage Festival, downtown Horse Cave, tonight and tomorrow.
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2: I'm Nicole Heslip with Ag Headline News. I'm Brownfield. Live cattle from Mexico are expected to begin crossing into the U.S. through the Santa Teresa port of entry in New Mexico on September 24th.
3: The question was asked this morning, how many head? And the answer was, as many head as we can safely put through. The port historically has accounted for, I think, about 43% of all livestock imports in the United States.
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0: dairy farmers expanding access to dairy foods for families in need. I'm Erin Anderson with the Brownfield Dairy Update. Florida dairy farmers are helping strengthen food security in underserved communities across the state. Teresa Moran-Weeb, Vice President of Health and Wellness, says Dairy Nourishes Florida is helping expand access to fresh dairy foods for families in need.
1: Dairy provides high-quality protein and 13 essential nutrients that many families don't get enough of. Making milk, cheese, and yogurt available through food banks helps people put healthier, more nutritious meals on their tables.
0: She tells Brownfield the program is part of a larger industry-wide effort to increase access to locally produced dairy.
1: The mission really is to ensure that every visit to a Florida food bank includes access to nourishing dairy foods for all communities while building trust in dairy.
0: Weeb says the partnership with food banks and processors is creating new opportunities for dairy producers to help meet demand across the food supply chain. The statewide initiative is modeled after the Dairy Nourishes Michigan program. Cash dairy prices were mixed Thursday at the Chicago Mercantile Exchange. Dry weight was up 1 to 77 and a quarter. One sale was reported at 77. 40-pound cheese blocks were down 1 to 142 and a quarter. No sales were reported. Cheese barrels were unchanged at 145 and a quarter. No sales were reported. Butter was down 1 to 134 and a half. Six sales were reported, ranging from 134 and a half to 135. Non-fat dry milk was unchanged at 205. One sale was reported at that price. I'm Erin Anderson with the Brownfield Dairy Update.
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0: That's Dwight Yoakam here on the Big Willie 94.1. Mac Daniels in your radio coming up. Sawyer Brown as well as T. Graham Brown. Before we get to Winona, though, let's take a time out for the News 40 forecast.
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2: Sunny and hot again today with a chance of an isolated afternoon shower, 97. Partly cloudy with some patchy fog tonight, 72. Sunny and hot again on Saturday with scattered thunderstorms and 95. From the News 40 Weather Center, I'm WNKY Weather Chief Chris Allen.
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0: Sawyer Brown on the Big Willie 94.1. It's Mac Daniels getting ready for the Friday edition of The Real Trader. Stand by. We will get that thing fired up for you. Here are just a few. Buying, selling, trading, wheeling, dealing, making those connections, all the above. 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We'd really love to hear from you. We'll get that going in just a few. We'll kick off another set of great country to take us that direction with the Nitty Gritty Dirt Band after this on Willie 94.1.
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0: WLYE Glasgow. 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
1: I'm CJ Papa. World leaders arrive in New York City for the UN General Assembly.
2: President Trump, who is set to meet with leaders from six Gulf countries on the sidelines of the UN next week, told Axios that he's approaching a critical juncture and weighing a decision on whether to restart massive attacks to bring the conflict to a close. He said, quote, I have a big decision coming up. Do I want to go in and annihilate them, meaning the Iranian regime, or do I not? It's a big decision. Anything could happen with me.
1: Fox's Jackie Hamrick of the White House, legendary Berkshire Hathaway leader Warren Buffett stepping down as chairman. He's been leading the Berkshire since 1965. He's now 96 days on as chairman emeritus. And it's never too early to think about Christmas. The Postal Service will be accepting letters for Santa 98 days until the big day. 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
5: Good morning. Here's the latest from Glasgow News 1. Starting tomorrow, Kentucky voters can request absentee ballots online at govote.ky.gov. The portal will remain open until October 20th. This is crucial for those who are unable to vote in person. Additionally, any changes to voter registration need to be made by October 5th. Make sure your address and precinct information are up to date to ensure your vote counts this election season. Kentucky State Police Post 3 is joining troopers from five other states this week for the Six State Trooper Project, a multi-state enforcement effort running September 17th through 20th. This campaign focuses on criminal patrols along Kentucky roadways, with troopers targeting illegal firearms carried by felons while using traffic enforcement to spot and disrupt criminal activity. Post 3 Commander Captain Tim Adams says the goal is to protect families and communities by working across state lines to keep illegal guns out of local neighborhoods. The Boys and Girls Club of Glasgow Barron County is rolling out a hands-on lesson on opioid risk today at 4:15 p.m. using special Fatal Vision Simulator glasses. The glasses are designed to mimic opioid impairment, including slowed reaction time, blurred vision, and impaired coordination as teens try routine tasks. Club leaders say the gear was purchased with a share of the city's opioid funding and will also be used at future community events so adults can experience the simulator too. The Mary Wood Weldon Memorial Library in Glasgow is holding a Halloween costume drive for children through October 31st. The library is asking for new or gently used costumes that are clean, have no broken pieces, and have dead batteries removed. Families can pick up free costumes in the library lobby October 21st through 31st, and any leftovers will be donated to Goodwill. For full details on these stories and more local coverage throughout the day, visit GlasgowNews1.com. I'm Todd Steenbergen.
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9: Sunny and hot again today with a chance of an isolated afternoon shower, 97. Partly cloudy with some patchy fog tonight, 72. Sunny and hot again on Saturday with scattered thunderstorms and 95. From the News 40 Weather Center, I'm WNKY Weather Chief Chris Allen.
10: I pledge allegiance to the flag of the United States of America and to the republic for which it stands, one nation, under God, indivisible, with liberty and justice for all.
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And now let's get to it. It's The Real Trader on Willie 94.1.

0: Yeah, buddy. Real Trader Willie 94.1 presented by Toyota of Bowling Green. Happy Friday morning to you on this September 18th, 2026. 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Thanks for holding. Good morning.
1: Good morning. I'd like to place five solid oak bar stools. They're in excellent condition, and they're solid oak. And my number to call is 270-202-6800.
0: All right, 202-6800, and you're in Glasgow?
1: No, Smith's Grove.
0: Smith's Grove, got it.
1: Mm-hmm.
0: All right, thanks for the call.
1: Thank you. Mm-hmm.
0: Five solid oak bar stools in Glasgow at 202-6800. 202-6800. Well, as you heard Chris Allen say, going to be a hot one again today and tomorrow. That is no surprise, but I was looking at the 10-day forecast. And, yeah, it's going to start to feel more like fall as we get into official fall, which summer, I believe, ends Monday. Officially, right? But there could probably, most likely, be another heat wave. I remember 2017. I remember 2017 having a tickets to a festival in Louisville, and it was September 31st. It was the end of the month. I can never remember what months have 31 and which ones have 30. But either way, it was the end of the month, and it was over 100 degrees a heat index that day for an outdoor festival. And, October was the very next day. But you know how it goes. We'll be outside. You could possibly be wearing short pants at Thanksgiving. You never know how the temperature's going to go. But the heat wave is on, and it's not going to stop anybody from enjoying all the fun going on over the weekend. And starting this evening, a perfect start this evening for the Horse Cave Heritage Festival. Again, going to be hot, but by the time the sun goes down, it'll be all right. Music starts at 5 o'clock on two different stages. So you have two different stages to choose what you want to watch there. There's country, there's funk music, there's blues music, rock and roll. All coming through historic downtown Horse Cave over the next 2 days. Tonight, 4 o'clock till 6, Hidden River Cave half-price tours. 4:30 till 8, vendors will be available. 5:30 is the Color Me Purple pageant. And as I said again, 5 p.m. is when the music kicks off. Now on Saturday, we're going to be out there for a little while. We'll bring a few Willie shirts with me. Hopefully I'll run into some of you. I'll be around from around 9 to 11, I do believe. We'll talk more about it as the morning goes along. Welcome to The Real Trader. Good morning.
2: Good morning. This morning I have some things for a friend. 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And my number is 270-943-1653. And I'd appreciate any help.
0: 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From 10 till noon, it's the Chalk Art Contest. At 10:30, the Kids Pedal Pull. And from 10:30 until 3, South Central Kentucky Basket Weaving will be doing their thing. And from 11 until 3, it's the Quilt Show. So this is going to be a lot of things to enjoy tomorrow. There's going to be a lot of things to enjoy, rather. And this is one of Kentucky's top 10 fall festivals, celebrating 26 years. And you talk about music on Saturday. Now, tonight we've got four bands on two stages. But Saturday we have music from 10 in the morning until 7 at night on two stages. Big doings. Real Trader, good morning.
3: Good morning. I have a New Holland TL100 cab tractor for sale, and my number is 618-0363.
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3: That's right, with the loader.
0: Where is it located?
3: In Allen County.
0: Okay. Thank you for the call this morning. Have a great weekend.
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0: Sorry about that. Had to fight off a sneeze. Probably should have just went ahead and sneezed with the microphone off, but I fought it off like it was still on. You ever do that? You ever use your brain to fight off a sneeze? I should say postpone, because it'll come back. Can't really fight it off. Just postponing it. Maybe for the commercial break. Real Trader, good morning.
1: Good morning. I have the 2017 Sportsman 570 four-wheeler. The phone number for that is 270-246-2115. And then I have a 2016 21-foot Avalon pontoon boat, 270-246-2230. They can call or text.
0: Where's all this stuff located?
1: Brownsville.
0: Okay. Thank you for the call. Have a great weekend.
1: Thank you.
0: In Brownsville, 570 Sportsman four-wheeler at 246-2115. And a 2016 Avalon pontoon at 246-2230. Real Trader, good morning. All right, clear that line. Thank you. Fantastic Fridays kick off this morning at 10 a.m. for ages 3 until 6. Silly stories, movement songs, and creative art projects. Also hands-on STEAM activities. 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This week's theme is STEAM Magic Milk. I have no idea what that is, but sounds interesting, and if you want to be a part of that, that's at the library at 10 a.m. this morning. 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You can register right now and be part of this tomorrow at clcfriends.org/walkforlife. Real Trader, good morning.
2: Hey, buddy. It's me, the Duke.
0: Duke, what's happening?
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0: Thanks, Duke. 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
2: You too, baby.
0: All right, the Duke. 2014 Silverado four-door V6 automatic four-wheel drive, 14x28 office building on skids, has three rooms, and the mystery garage full of items. 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You can reach the Duke at 780-6701. That's the Duke at 780-6701. Let's check the email inbox as we roll along this morning. Johnny has a Vortex Strike Eagle scope that's never been open, and an Athlon Argo scope as well. It has been opened, but never put on any sort of weaponry. 612-0926, 612-0926 on the scopes for more information. Lewis has a GoTrax electric scooter that's less than a year old. He's asking $350 for this. And Lewis is at 270-670-0986. 670-0986 for Lewis. It is Grand Ole Opry Day here on The Real Traders, so that's coming up later in the morning, the third clue, and someone will have a chance to answer and tell us who we've been talking about this week for tickets to the Opry. SCRTC Real Trader Hotline, good morning.
3: Good morning, sir. How are you doing?
0: Well, how are you?
3: Oh, I really ain't decided.
0: Understand.
3: Not bad. You know, just one of them mornings.
0: I understand.
3: Hey, I'm looking for some Lincoln Town Cars, Mercury Grand Marquis, or Crown Vicks, or, you know, stuff like that. The year I'm looking for, more specifically, is like 2003 to 2012, 11, 12, somewhere in there. But any year, you know, I'd be interested in. It don't have to run. I ain't worried about no title. Even cars that's been started be parted out. That's fine, too. Phone number is 270-597-7552.
0: All righty.
3: Thank you, sir.
0: Thank you.
3: Have a good day.
0: You too. He's looking for big body cars there, looking for Lincoln Town Cars, Grand Marquis, etc. from 03 through 12. He's not worried about titles or anything like that. Boy, he'll take the whole thing. 597-7552 on the cars he's looking out for. It's The Real Trader for Friday. Coming back.
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0: Real Trader Willie 94.1 presented by Toyota of Bowling Green. 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
1: Yes, I got a 4 months
0: tire repair. Hold on a second now. You sound really, really muffled. What is it that you have?
1: I said I got a 4-lug tire. Come off the Jeep, it fell. And I got a 1950 vintage clock, horse clock for sale. They can reach me at 270-590-576-8916.
0: Okay, is it 590 or 576?
1: 576.
0: 8916?
1: Yes.
0: Thank you for the call. Have a good weekend.
1: You too.
0: 4-lug tire from a Jeep and a 1950s clock. 576-8916. All righty. See, something else was happening tomorrow. Oh, that's right, the Barron River Trash Cleanup, the 39th annual trash cleanup, keeping the lake beautiful. Be a part of that, 8 o'clock in the morning with a picnic to follow. Real Trader, good morning. Clear the line, thank you. Volunteers always needed for that. Pontoon boats, John boats for trash transportation. The picnic to follow at Quarry Road will feature food from Page's Pizza and Smucker's. Every time I read that, I wonder, what does Smucker's provide? Because I don't need jelly for pizza. I wonder if they make those crustable things. That's probably what it is. They say those NFL teams go through case after case of those peanut butter and jelly gimmicks. They love them. I've never had one. I'm still just an old-fashioned peanut butter and jelly sandwich. Make my own. I don't feel like the crustable thing is going to have enough peanut butter for me. I like a nice helping of peanut butter on the sandwich. I'm talking about maybe probably a 3-tablespooner. I got to give myself a reason to have that glass of milk with it. And I only do the jelly when I'm really feeling adventurous. I just do a straight-up peanut butter and a big glass of milk. It's old school, and I like it. Another thing that I like that some consider the old school is just simply going to the library. Now with these little boxes in our pockets that can do just about everything, we forget there are other ways to obtain information and expand our minds. The library is one of those. Sign up for your library card now through the 30th at the Marywood Weldon Memorial Library. And while you're there, enter the drawing for one of several gift cards for books, coffee, and more. Real Trader, thanks for holding. Good morning.
2: Yeah, I got firewood for sale. 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And I can be reached at 270-576-3699. And I also sell those little bulks for campers. People want some wood, small bundles of wood. 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
0: 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The Real Trader continues after this.
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0: Yeah, buddy, Real Trader, Willie 94.1, presented by Toyota of Bowling Green. 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Horse Cave Heritage Festival kicks off this evening. And we look forward to seeing you out there from 4:30 till 8 tonight and all day tomorrow. Main Street and Water Street going to be hopping. Real Trader, good morning.
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0: Where are you located?
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0: Gospel. All right. Thank you.
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0: Gas cook stove at 622-0598 in Scottsville. 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Horse Cave, baby, tomorrow and this evening. Real Trader, good morning.
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3: Yes, today I have a motorcycle for sale. 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And my number is 270-308-5722.
0: 308-5722.
3: Yes, sir.
0: Where is it located?
3: It'll be in Noblet, Kentucky, between High School and Sufferwell.
0: 10-4, thank you.
3: Thank you.
0: Kawasaki Motorcycle in Noblet at 308-5722. 308-5722. After tonight's opening ceremonies, things start tomorrow with the big pancake breakfast at 7 o'clock. Real Trader, good morning.
4: Well, good morning here, Mr. Mack. How are you?
0: Hey, I'm good. How are you there, Mr. Bennett?
4: Well, I'm still kicking not real high, not like 10, 12 feet in the air, but I'm kicking a little.
0: I like to hear it. What's been going on with you?
4: I just thought I'd mention this. I thought of something a minute ago.
0: Okay.
4: Mack. Now you know what a Mack truck is.
0: Yes.
4: You should. Your parents named you Mack because you're tough as a Mack truck.
0: Perhaps. I have to ask.
4: I'd say that your mama just gave you a good shaking and said, hey, look, and looked at your daddy and said, hey, he looked like he's going to be tough as a Mack truck. Let's just call him Mack. You want to?
0: That'll work.
5: Holy cow.
4: No. Do what now?
0: I'm here.
4: Oh, okay. Just before we went to break a few minutes ago, there's a lady had this and that for sale. I don't remember what all she had, but I might be interested in something she had on the last. It was a clock, and when the lady got off, just before she got off in the air, but I didn't hear her explain. Well, that's what kind of clock she had. I don't know where it's an advertising clock or a antique 30-day clock, 8-day clock, or what it was, Mac?
0: Well, the only thing she really said was it was a clock from the 1950s. That's it.
4: Yeah, that's what I understood, yeah. I've got a collection of clock in the 50s, in the 40s, 40s and the 50s.
0: Do you want that phone number?
4: Well, I'd like, if it's possible, yeah, I'll give her a ring and see what we got.
0: All right.
4: What she has, me.
0: It's 576-8916.
4: 8916.
0: Uh-huh.
4: Oh, 8916, right?
0: That's it.
4: Okay, Mac?
0: Yeah.
4: Listen, you have a blessed day, buddy.
0: You too.
4: I heard you talk about that last day of September 2017. Is that right?
0: Yeah.
4: Over 100 degrees.
0: Oh, yeah.
4: In Louisville?
0: Yeah.
4: Oh, man. That'd been something, wouldn't it?
0: It was one of them days where it's, they say it's this, but it feels like that. Either way, it was just really, really hot.
4: Yeah, it has been a hot day, wasn't it, buddy?
0: Oh, yeah.
4: Well, I'm going to get off here. There's other people once on there. I know they do, Mac.
0: Well, I appreciate you.
4: I enjoy talking to you here.
0: Hey, same here, pal.
4: We always listen to you. We know what's going on down that way. We keep you tuned in.
0: Well, you're over in Columbia, right?
4: Yeah, right.
0: Well, how about this? We salute everybody in Columbia. I don't know the population, but salute.
4: It should be anywhere from 4,500 to 4,800. You know how it is.
0: Thanks, Winston. Yeah.
4: Thank you, Mac. God bless. Have a good day, buddy.
0: You too, buddy. Sir Winston Bennett, the Archbishop of Antiques.

0: All right, this is Opry Clue number 3. Caller 7 will have a chance to tell us who we've been talking about this week after this clue. This Opry member is known for his platinum-certified album, That Lonesome Song. That's Opry Clue number 3. Caller 7 has a chance to win tickets to the Grand Ole Opry after these words when we return to The Real Trader on the Big Willie 94.1. Stick around.
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0: It's the Big Willie 94.1. Friday knows no bounds except those of the Grand Ole Opry and the three questions that happen to fall on Wednesday, Thursday, and then Friday. You know how it works. Lisa Hudgens knows how it works. Good morning, Lisa.
1: Good morning.
0: Who are we talking about this week with our Opry clues?
1: Jamie Johnson.
0: Jamie Johnson. You're right, Lisa. These facts point to Jamie Johnson. He'll be returning to the Opry stage tonight, along with Ricky Skaggs, Gary Sinise, and the Lieutenant Dan Band, and more. For tickets, visit Opry.com. Do you know who Gary Sinise and the Lieutenant Dan Band are, Lisa?
1: Not really. Leslie probably does.
0: Did you ever see the movie Forrest Gump?
1: Yes.
0: Do you remember Lieutenant Dan?
1: Yes.
0: Well, that's Lieutenant Dan and his band.
1: Wow.
0: Gary Sinise is not disabled like Lieutenant Dan was in the movie. But he does play the music, and I do believe most of the things that he does is to help raise funds for veterans. So we salute that.
1: Yeah.
0: We salute you too, Lisa. Now, do you know where we're at? I know you do, right?
1: Yeah.
0: All right. Well, you'll be able to pick that up over the next couple of weeks starting around 10 a.m. this morning. All right?
1: All right. Thank you.
0: Hey, thank you. We appreciate your listenership, and congratulations once again.
1: Thank you so much.
0: You're welcome. Lisa Hudgens.

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firewood orders being taken for the cold season that is approaching. 576-3699. 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In Noblick, a Kawasaki motorcycle can be yours at 308-5722. And that puts a wrap on that. God bless the USA. God bless our troops around the world. God bless you. We'll see you at the Horse Cave Heritage Festival. Chris Allen's up next, and I'll catch you down the trail. Happy

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1: News. I'm Gianna Gelosi. President Trump is preparing for high-level talks with world leaders next week when they arrive for the annual UN General Assembly. As new Fox polling shows, 71% don't believe there is a clear strategy to end the conflict with Iran.
2: President Trump, who is set to meet with leaders from six Gulf countries on the sidelines of the UN next week, told Axios that he's approaching a critical juncture and weighing a decision on whether to restart massive attacks to bring the conflict to a close. He said, quote, "I have a big decision coming up. Do I want to go in and annihilate them," meaning the Iranian regime, "or do I not? It's a big decision. Anything could happen with me."
1: That's Fox's Jackie Heinrich. Gas prices spiking all week. AAA reporting today's average for a gallon of regular is $4.46. The prices of diesel have been breaking records day over day. Today we land at $6.44. 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
8: Sunny and hot again today with a chance of an isolated afternoon shower, 97. Partly cloudy with some patchy fog tonight, 72. Sunny and hot again on Saturday with scattered thunderstorms and 95. From the News 40 Weather Center, I'm WNKY Weather Chief Chris Allen.
0: Willie 94.1. It's great country.

Willie, 94.1. Good morning and welcome into a finally Friday. Chris Allen here until 2 this afternoon. Yeah, to get you into the weekend with all this great country. Yeah, you've put in a 40-hour week. So, hey, let's get you going with Alabama.

0: same day that John Barry had brain surgery, this song, Your Love Amazes Me, reached number one. Yep, on the same day. What a nice gift he had when he came out of surgery, huh? Willie 94.1, Chris Allen, here on a Finally Friday. Coming up, Tim McGraw and Lee Greenwood. Boy, there's a lot of stuff going on this weekend. One of those is the Extreme Fitness Run Walk for Health. It is tomorrow, and it's taking place at three different places, locations, if you will. Here in Barron County at Beaver Trail Park, Metcalf County at City Memorial Park, and in Adair County at Jim Blair Park. Now, there's still time to get registered and into one of those three locations. For all of the information, head over to GlasgowNewsOne.com.
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11: 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A slow finish to the week for the market wouldn't be a big surprise, especially after that quiet day yesterday. Processors continue to have leverage and are moving numbers at their pace and likely have what's needed on hand already this week. The industry has been largely focused on demand. There have been some bright spots in both global and domestic markets, but there are lingering long-term concerns about strength. Pork values closed higher yesterday, up $1.19 at $87.54. Butts, picnics, and hams were all sharply higher. Ribs and loins were down, and boxed beef finished the day sharply lower with light demand for moderate offerings. I'm Megan Grebner for Brownfield.
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0: some great words written by Kent Robbins, who also wrote hits for George Strait and Alabama. This, Hearts Aren't Made to Break, They're Made to Love, was a big hit for Lee Greenwood back in 1985, just before he did God Bless the USA. Willie 94.1, Chris Allen, here on a Finally Friday. Coming up, Travis Tritt, Reba McEntire, and Kevin Sharp. Well, a brand new study says that 6 minutes of reading a day will lower stress, result in more empathy, and reduce loneliness in adults. Older adults who read on a regular basis appear to face a lower risk of dementia and slower cognitive decline, even those with less formal education. Okay, all of that makes sense, but if you expect me to start reading and to stay awake for 6 minutes, you got another thing coming.
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We're playing great country. 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

0: Oh, what a great career. It was a short one, but Kevin Sharp passed away in 2014 at just 43 years old. He had battled Hodgkin's disease. And this song, written by Linda Davis, yeah, the lady who does a lot of backup vocals for Reba McEntire, she wrote the song Nobody Knows in 1997. Willie, 94.1, Chris Allen, here on a Finally Friday. And coming up in the next hour, I've got hits by Conway Twitty, Joe Diffie, Merle Haggard, Randy Travis, Brooks and Dunn, David Allen Coe, Lori Morgan, and Eddie Rabbit.
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1: Fox News, I'm CJ Papa. Legendary billionaire walking away from his empire. Fox's Molly Line reports.
2: Warren Buffett is stepping down as chairman of Berkshire Hathaway after more than five decades, effective immediately. In his farewell letter to shareholders, Buffett writes, "Father time always wins. He has, however, been generous with me."
1: Buffett is 96. He'll stay on as chairman emeritus. Hundreds of thousands of Iranian volunteers in the streets of Tehran. They're wearing combat uniforms, carrying flags, as bystanders offer them cheers in the largest demonstration since the U.S. and Israel attacked in February, many trampling flags of the U.S. and Israel, chanting death to America and death to Israel, vowing to take up arms against both nations. 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
10: Another hot and sunny afternoon today with a chance of an isolated shower in 97. Tonight, partly cloudy, patchy fog in 72. Sunny and hot Saturday, scattered thunderstorms and a high of 95. From the News 40 Weather Center, I'm WNKY Weather Chief Chris Allen.
0: Willie 94.1. It's great country.

Giddy up, go. There's Conway Twitty. Don't call him a cowboy. Here on Willie 94.1. Chris Allen on a finally Friday. Here we go into the 10 o'clock hour. Good morning. Here to get you into the weekend, Joe Dipping. He's got that spray can full of John Deere green. There he goes, climbing the water tower.

0: That's right. Let Go, Set Me Free, Big City. Merle Haggard, a big number one for him back in 1981 here on Willie 94.1. Chris Allen here on a Finally Friday. Still to come, Randy Travis and Brooks and Dunn. Well, you got to get away from the big city to go out to Barron River Lake for the 39th annual trash cleanup. It is tomorrow, starting at 8 a.m. Yeah, it's an early start because, hey, you got to spend a few hours out there cleaning up the lakeshore. There's about 90 miles of lakeshore once you add it all up at Barron River Lake. And every year it's got to be cleaned up. So they're asking for volunteers to come out, and they will feed you a wonderful lunch. And there's going to be all kinds of great things going on after that big cleanup. So if you would like to volunteer, all of the information can be found right now at GlasgowNews1.com.
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And if that bothers you, well, that's too bad. 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

0: Brooks and Dunn, they're going to be in Cincinnati tomorrow night at Riverbend Music Center. I don't know if there are any tickets left, but Cincinnati, not that far away. So you can get up there and see a Brooks and Dunn concert. Otherwise, that song from 1994, She's Not the Cheatin' Kind, was a big one from their album Waitin' on Sundown. Willie, 94.1, Chris Allen, on a Finally Friday. Coming up, David Allen Coe, Lori Morgan, and Eddie Rabbit. Well, speaking of She's Not the Cheatin' Kind, when a woman is the first to say, I love you, in a relationship, 75% of men would respond, me too. Even if they didn't really love the other person, according to a survey by Match.com, and I guess they would know. So it's like, if the woman says, I love you, and then you go, me too. Yeah, that's a relationship that's going to go a long way.
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Goodman wrote that song, and he told me it was the perfect country and western song. I wrote him back a letter, and I told him it was not the perfect country and western song because he hadn't said anything at all about mama or trains or trucks or presents or getting drunk. Well, he sat down and wrote another verse to the song, and he sent it to me, and after reading it, I realized that my friend had written the perfect country and western song, and I felt obliged to include it on this album. The last verse goes like this here. Well, I was drunk the day my mom got out of prison.

0: One of Eddie Rabbit's early hits, Rocky Mountain Music from 1976, Eddie had already made his mark writing hits for other people, including Elvis Presley, you know, Kentucky Rain. Yeah, Eddie Rabbit wrote that. And becoming a star in his own right years later, and this song really did that for him. Willie 94.1, Chris Allen, here on a Finally Friday. And coming up next, it is the 11 o'clock hour. I've got Don Williams, The Judds, Trisha Yearwood, Pam Tillis, Alabama, Clint Black, Restless Heart, and John Anderson on the way.
1: Hi, I'm Chuck McDowell, the timeshare cancellation guy and founder of Wesley Financial Group. And I want to set the record straight. I am not an attorney. I've never wanted to be an attorney. 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
1: It's the weekend, and it's time for birthdays and anniversaries here on Willie 94.1. Happy birthday to Hope Carey today. Also, Sarah Joins, Marta Cunningham, Kyle Bunnell, Heather Horton up at Munfordville, Angie McCoy with a birthday, Jennifer Clifford, Sammy Joe Estes, Bonnie Kaufman, and Lee Whitty. Happy 37th anniversary to Barbara and Johnny Heron today on this Friday, September 18th. Saturday birthdays include Camden Williams, 8 years old, Aretha Burge out at Summershade, Lola Jones, Becky Boston will be 72, Terry Lockett up at Hardyville, Jeanette Vaughn, Janet Keith, Angela Kessler, Denise Billingsley, Zoe Little, Danielle Derrick, Laura Hedrick with a birthday tomorrow, Stacy Christerson, and Mia Jordan, and Paulette Wooten celebrating. Happy anniversary on Saturday to Stuart and Abigail Curley, their 11th, and happy 51st anniversary to Tommy and Carolyn Berry. On Sunday, Jalen York is celebrating. Also, Alina Clark, Joe Karen Morris out at Summershade, Linda Wyatt, Brian Shields, Brandon Logsdon, Bailey Edwards, Carlisa Taylor, Casey Chambers, Janann Forbes, Robin Logsdon, and Camden Pointer will be 16. Happy anniversary to Jeffrey and Teresa Lockett and Alan and Aaron Wilson on Sunday as well. And those are your birthdays and anniversaries from the Big Willie 94.1.
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1: News. I'm Gianna Gelosi. President Trump expected to withhold new tariffs on China until after a meeting with President Xi.
2: According to Politico, President Trump plans to roll out the red carpet for Xi with a rare greeting at Andrews Air Force Base. An administration official called it a big deal to the Chinese who want Xi to be seen as an equal with President Trump.
1: Fox's Jackie Heinrich. The Pentagon is releasing more files related to so-called unexplained aerial phenomena.
3: Six objects flying in formation, destination unknown. Then there's this. There's a newly declassified copy of an expense report, a line-by-line expense report, going through the $22 million that the DIA spent to investigate repeated years-long claims over something called Skinwalker Ranch. Claims of things in the sky.
1: Fox's Peter Ducey. 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
12: Another hot and sunny afternoon today with a chance of an isolated shower in 97. Tonight, partly cloudy, patchy fog in 72. Sunny and hot Saturday, scattered thunderstorms and a high of 95. From the News 40 Weather Center, I'm WNKY Weather Chief Chris Allen.
0: The Big Willie, Willie 94.1.

Sean Williams, the gentle giant, Tulsa time. Is that what we're on? No, not quite. Tulsa time is out west. We're on Central Time here on Willie 94.1. Chris Allen on a finally Friday. It's weekend time. That's what time it is. Have mercy. Yeah. Oh, I'm so glad it's Friday. How about you? Here are the Judds to get us into the 11 o'clock hour. Willie 94.1.

0: 1992, the year for Trisha Yearwood's That's What I Like About You. That was her third single, by the way. Willie 94.1, Chris Allen here on a finally Friday. And coming up, Pam Tillis and Alabama. Lots of things going on this weekend, including the Walk for Life 2026, presented by Crossroads Life Center. It starts at 8:30, goes until noon. If you would like more information about how to be a part of this Walk for Life, head over to GlasgowNews1.com.
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0: so true. You can't keep a good man down. It is Alabama and their fourth number one country single back in 1985. Here on Willie 94.1, Chris Allen on a Finally Friday. Coming up, Clint Black, Restless Heart, and John Anderson. Well, you can't keep a good man down, but some men and women who win lots of money, like if they win the lottery, they don't know how to keep their money. Roughly one-third of lottery winners find themselves in serious financial trouble or even bankrupt within just 5 years of turning in their lucky numbers, according to expert wealth counselors. One woman said she had a friend that got a seven-figure inheritance only to spend it away in less than a year. Now she has nothing to show for it. I mean, I know we're all like, play the lottery. You know, that sounds good, but boy, I've heard some bad stories about people who win lots of money and then just spend it all in a heartbeat. That's not what I would want to do with it.
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0: This song, Seminole Wind, was actually a B-side to Straight Tequila Night, which was a big hit for John Anderson back in 1992. But then Seminole Wind started to get some airplay, and RCA said, hey, let's release that as a single, and it made it all the way to number two. John is 71 and still out there touring. Willie, 94.1, Chris Allen, on a Finally Friday. And coming up next, it's the lunch hour. Yeah, and I've got some really tasty treats on the way, including Bellamy Brothers, Vince Gill, Waylon Jennings, Ricky Skaggs, Dina Carter, Sammy Kershaw, Barbara Mandrell, and 10-4, good buddy, C.W. McCall.
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7: 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Happy birthday to Hope Carey today. Also, Sarah Joins, Marta Cunningham, Kyle Bunnell, Heather Horton up at Munfordville, Angie McCoy with a birthday, Jennifer Clifford, Sammy Joe Estes, Bonnie Kaufman, and Lee Whitty. Happy 37th anniversary to Barbara and Johnny Heron today on this Friday, September 18th. Saturday birthdays include Camden Williams, 8 years old, Aretha Burge out at Summershade. Lola Jones, Becky Boston will be 72. Terry Lockett up at Hardyville. Jeanette Vaughn, Janet Keith, Angela Kessler, Denise Billingsley, Zoe Little, Daniel Barrett, Laura Hedrick with a birthday tomorrow, Stacy Christerson, and Mia Jordan, and Paulette Wooten celebrating. Happy anniversary on Saturday to Stuart and Abigail Curley, their 11th, and happy 51st anniversary to Tommy and Carolyn Berry. On Sunday, Jalen York is celebrating. Also, Alina Clark, Joe Karen Morris out at Summershade, Linda Wyatt, Brian Shields, Brandon Logsdon, Bailey Edwards, Carlisa Taylor, Casey Chambers, Janann Forbes, Robin Logsdon, and Camden Pointer will be 16. Happy anniversary to Jeffrey and Teresa Lockett and Alan and Aaron Wilson on Sunday as well. And those are your birthdays and anniversaries from the Big Willie 94.1.
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1: Willie 94.1 is proud to be in the land of the free and the home of the brave. It's noon. Here's the national anthem.

0: News. I'm CJ Papa, Vice President J.D. Vance in Iowa today for the second time this year to stump for Republicans running in the midterms. He will deliver remarks at a rally in Council Bluffs. A big issue for the Democrat Senate candidate in Michigan, Fox's Bill Malusian.
1: Abdul El-Sayed is once again having to answer questions about some incendiary comments that Hassan Piker made.
2: Do you think the Middle East would be more stable if Iran had a nuclear weapon?
3: I believe yes. I think that the Middle East would be more stable. Having said that, once again, I'm not advocating. I'm not trying to, send Iran enriched nuclear uranium, nuclear-grade enriched uranium.
0: That from Axios. El-Sayed has not reacted to that comment. A vehicle bomb explodes at a mosque near police officers in northwestern Pakistan. Gunmen tried to storm the compound as well. The attack leaves at least 21 dead and wounded 80 others, according to officials. 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
11: Another hot and sunny afternoon today with a chance of an isolated shower in 97. Tonight, partly cloudy, patchy fog in 72. Sunny and hot Saturday, scattered thunderstorms and a high of 95. From the News 40 Weather Center, I'm WNKY Weather Chief Chris Allen.
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We need more of you to listen to Willie 94.1. And so, hey, here we go with the lunch hour on a finally Friday. Chris Allen. Oh, some good stuff on this National Cheeseburger Day. Hey, that's what you could have for lunch. Why not? Just go ahead. Oh, yeah. How do you celebrate National Cheeseburger Day? Maybe listening to a little Vince Gill during lunch on Willie 94.1.

0: Waylon Jennings said he was just getting back on his feet and getting his voice back and just trying to find who he is after going through drug rehab and falling out in 1987 was from the album Hangin' Tough. And all of that had a special meaning for Waylon. Willie 94.1, Chris Allen. On a Finally Friday, here in the lunch hour, coming up, Ricky Skaggs and Dina Carter. Well, the First Christian Church Disciples of Christ on North Race Street here in Glasgow will have a musicale season opener presenting music from America's front porch featuring Michael Jonathan. It is this Sunday at 2 p.m. For all of the details, head over to GlasgowNews1.com.
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6: 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Bart Fisher with Texas A&M University tells Brownfield that could work to a farmer's advantage because they have a much clearer picture of their yields.
7: We're still a long way from the marketing year being done for this crop year, but we are in some places we're already past harvest, and in others, you know, harvest is just around the corner. And so you're evaluating things like the ARC program, for example, ARC County, you know, it moves. Of course, it can move on prices, but it can also move on yield. And so you certainly have a much better sense of what the yield will be in your county now than you did when you planted back in the spring. You know, you may not know exactly where the entire county is going to land, and you certainly don't know where prices are going to go over the next 12 months, which drives part of ARC, and it drives all of PLC and so there's still uncertainty. So my encouragement would be to use one of the tools that are available out there for making that ARC PLC decision. We just updated ours and launched it yesterday, so ours is live. Producers around the country are free to use it, and it's free to them. You know, one of the things that we do in our tool is we give you sort of a distribution of payments so that you can see the likelihood associated with different ranges of payments. So, like, for example, if you take the latest WASDE results from USDA, you know, that was released just a few days ago in September, you know, for wheat, they pegged the marketing year average price at 640, which is just above the reference price on wheat. And so as of today, it would say, hey, well, you're not going to get a payment next fall on PLC for wheat. But we don't know where wheat price is headed, right? And so I think the important thing to do, you know, is to map both of these out, look at a variety of different prices, or at least look at the distribution of payments we have. And most of those are based on what we've seen in historic variability in prices. But even if you don't like where USDA is pegging the price, you know, come October of next year, you can put in your own price assumptions and look at it. And it really comes down to what is your appetite for risk? Because the two programs, they really perform quite differently, right? And so I think that's the key, is to plot both of these out. And, you know, the tool we've got available does that for you and sort of displays it side by side for you to look at. And another big key here too is, you know, in the One Big Beautiful Bill, Congress took off the restriction between SCO and ARC. You know, both of those are sort of shallow loss coverage options. And so you no longer have that penalty you have to consider either. So you can go into ARC, you can also go into SCO. The One Big Beautiful Bill made significant changes, right? One of which was adding up to 30 million new base acres. And so growers had until right up to the end of August to navigate that process. And so USDA has had all these changes stacked up. They had to go through adding 30 million, and, you know, they're going to hit the limit because they're going to have to factor it back a little less than 4%. But we're going to be adding 30 million new base acres this year to the program. And so that was really the driver, is getting all these program changes. There were also program changes, you know, to how entities, particularly pass-through entities like LLCs that are taxed as pass-throughs, how they're treated for payment limits. And so they had to get all those changes lined up and incorporated, and that just necessarily then shifted the implementation date back for making the election and the enrollment decision.
6: USDA has also announced sign up for the 2027 crop year that will begin November 2nd, continuing through March 15th. Fisher says Texas A&M's Ag and Food Policy Center plans to release an updated decision tool for 2027 closer to sign up. I'm Kara Hart, and this is Managing for Profit on Brownfield.
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0: Well, it's actually kind of simple. You just take 65 South to Briley Parkway, and then you keep going until you see this big complex on the right. That's the Grand Ole Opry. That's where Dina Carter will be performing tonight. Yes, tonight on the Opry stage at 7 o'clock as part of Opry 100, a big celebration. Jamie Johnson's going to be there. Ricky Skaggs will be too. So, hey, if you like Dina Carter, you can see her tonight on the Opry stage. Willie 94.1, Chris Allen on a finally Friday in the lunch hour. Coming up, Sammy Kershaw, Barbara Mandrell, and Breaker Breaker 19, it's C.W. McCall.
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3: This Monday, September 21st, starting at 12 noon, Farmers Regional Livestock Market of Glasgow will be selling a complete herd dispersal. This herd will consist of 48 black cows. 10 of these cows will have calves by their side. These cows will be from 3 to 8 months bred and will be 5 years of age and up. 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

0: out ahead and sing along. 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Willie 94.1.
1: Breaker 19, this here's a rubber duck. You got a copy on me, Big Ben, come on. Yeah, 10-4, Big Ben, for sure, for sure. By golly, it's clean, clear to Flagtown, come on. Yeah, it's a big 10-4 there, Big Ben. Yeah, we definitely got the front door, good buddy. Mercy sakes alive, looks like we got us a convoy.
2: It was the dark of the moon on the 6th of June in a Kenworth pulling logs. Cab over Pete with a reefer on and a Jimmy hauling hogs. We is heading for Bear on I-10 about a mile out of Shaky Town. I says, Pigpen, this here's a rubber duck, and I'm about to put the

0: Now, you want to back off them hogs? 10-4, about 5 miles or so. 10, roger. Them hogs is getting intense up here.
1: By the time we got into Tulsa Town, we had 85 trucks in all. But they's a roadblock up on the Cloverleaf, and them bears is wall to wall. Yeah, them smokies as thick as bugs on a bumper. They even had a bear in the air. I says, calling all trucks, this here is the duck. We about to...

0: Hickatory, Big Ben. You're still too close. Yeah, them hulk is starting to close up my sinuses. Mercy's sake, you better back off another 10.
1: Well, we rolled up Interstate 44 like a rocket sled on rails. We tore up all of our swindle sheets and left them setting on the scales. By the time we hit that shy town, them bears was getting smart. They'd brought up some reinforcements from the Illinois National Guard. There's armored cars and tanks and jeeps and rigs of every size. Yeah, them chicken coops was full of bears, and choppers filled the skies. Well, we shot the line, we went for broke, with 1,000 screaming trucks, and 11 long-haired friends of Jesus in a chartreuse microbus.
0: Hey, rubber duck to sodbuster, come on there, yeah, 10-4 sodbuster. Listen, you want to put that microbus in behind that suicide jockey? Yeah, he's hauling dynamite, and he needs all the help he can get.
1: Well, we laid a strip for the Jersey Shore, prepared to cross the line. I could see the bridge was lined with bears, but it didn't have a doggone dime. I says, Pigpen, this here's a rubber duck. We just ain't going to pay no toll. So we crashed the gate doing 90.

Breaker, breaker, 1-9. This is C.W. McCall with Convoy back in 1975. 10-4, Rubber Duck. By the way, did you know that Kris Kristofferson played the role of Rubber Duck in the movie Convoy? It came out 3 years after the hit song. 1975 was the year for the record. 78 for the movie. Kris Kristofferson, what was he thinking? Willie 94.1, Chris Allen, here wrapping up the lunch hour on a finally Friday. And coming up next, it is the final hour with me today,

0: 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How long has that check engine light been on? 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
7: It's the weekend, and it's time for birthdays and anniversaries here on Willie 94.1. Happy birthday to Hope Carey today. Also, Sarah Joins, Marta Cunningham, Kyle Bunnell, Heather Horton up at Munfordville, Angie McCoy with a birthday, Jennifer Clifford, Sammy Joe Estes, Bonnie Kaufman, and Lee Whitty. Happy 37th anniversary to Barbara and Johnny Heron today on this Friday, September 18th. Saturday birthdays include Camden Williams, 8 years old, Aretha Burge out at Summershade, Lola Jones, Becky Boston will be 72, Terry Lockett up at Hardyville, Jeanette Vaughn, Janet Keith, Angela Kessler, Denise Billingsley, Zoe Little, Danielle Derrick, Laura Hedrick with a birthday tomorrow, Stacy Christerson, and Mia Jordan, and Paulette Wooten celebrating. Happy anniversary on Saturday to Stuart and Abigail Curley, their 11th, and happy 51st anniversary to Tommy and Carolyn Berry. On Sunday, Jalen York is celebrating. Also, Alina Clark, Joe Karen Morris out at Summershade, Linda Wyatt, Brian Shields, Brandon Logsdon, Bailey Edwards, Carlisa Taylor, Casey Chambers, Janann Forbes, Robin Logsdon, and Camden Pointer will be 16. Happy anniversary to Jeffrey and Teresa Lockett and Alan and Aaron Wilson on Sunday as well. And those are your birthdays and anniversaries from the Big Willie 94.1.
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1: Pelosi. Next week, the president is going to talk to leaders of Gulf countries at the United Nations General Assembly as the war with Iran continues.
2: That is now as he tells Axios the following. I have a big decision coming up. Do I want to go in and annihilate them or do I not? It is a big decision. Anything can happen with me. A new Fox News poll finds that among all voters, 26% see a clear White House strategy for ending the war.
1: That's Fox's Peter Ducey. A not guilty plea in federal court from an ICE agent accused of shooting and wounding an immigrant.
3: Christian Castro pleading not guilty in federal court in St. Paul to multiple charges in the shooting and injury of a Venezuelan national during ICE action in Minnesota in January, for which Castro claimed as self-defense. He's accused of making false statements about his actions.
1: That's Fox's Jeff Manasso. 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
11: Another hot and sunny afternoon today with a chance of an isolated shower in 97. Tonight, partly cloudy, patchy fog in 72. Sunny and hot Saturday, scattered thunderstorms and a high of 95. From the News 40 Weather Center, I'm WNKY Weather Chief Chris Allen.
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soulful sound of the 70s by Conway Twitty. Linda on my mind, getting us started in the 1 o'clock hour here on Willie 94.1. Chris Allen, and a finally Friday in the final hour. I'm with you today. Here comes Hank Jr. with good friends, good wisdom.

We're keeping it real in Metcalfe County and Edmonton with Great Country on Willie 94.1.

She was storming through the house that day, and I could tell she was leaving. And I thought, oh, she'll be back, till she turned around and pointed at the wall and said,

0: Kenya Tucker, January 1993. It's a little too late to do the right thing now. Willie, 94.1. Chris Allen on a Finally Friday coming up. Kenny Chesney and the Judds. But coming up September 26th, that's on a Saturday, it's the Glasgow Business and Professional Women's Club Market on the Square. Yeah, big deal. Free admission here. 9 until 3 on the Courthouse Square in Glasgow. There will be all kinds of name brand vendors, local arts and crafts, kids activities, and most importantly, food trucks. That's the thing I'll be looking for. But anyway, if you would like more information about this, head over to GlasgowNews1.com.
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8: I'm Brent Barnett with Ag Headline News on Brownfield. 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
11: It's going to be a big, big fuel bill.
8: AAA says the national average price of diesel reached $6.44 per gallon on Friday, up from $3.70 per gallon this time last year. Sign-up is now open for 2026 USDA farm programs, and an economist says the later enrollment period gives farmers more information about their decision. Bart Fisher at Texas A&M University says the yield picture is clearer.
12: So when you're evaluating things like the ART program, for example, ART County, it moves. Of course, it can move on prices, but it can also move on yield. You certainly have a much better sense of what the yield will be in your county now than you did when you planted back in the spring.
8: Fisher says sign-up for the 2026 programs runs through December 11th and will overlap with the start of sign up for 2027 farm programs, which opens early November. Some agricultural equipment companies are finding more affordable ways for farmers to upgrade technology as innovations accelerate.
3: It's moving fast, and software and AI is moving even faster.
8: Jeff Pettit with Canadian-based Haggerty Agrobotics says the best innovations incorporate the producer into the development process.
3: I'm putting my farmer hat on. We're not jumping in with both feet to purchase something right away. We need to make sure that it's scalable, it works, ROI is there, it's easy to use.
8: On the Daily Wire, the USDA reports the sale of 111,000 tons of U.S. soybeans to China for delivery during the current marketing year. I'm Brent Barnett with Brownfield Ag News Headlines.
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0: Oh, do you recognize those guitar licks? Well, that was the great, the legendary Carl Perkins. That's why in the song, you hear Wynonna say, "Pick it, Perkins." Yeah. And not only that, not only did they get Carl Perkins to play his guitar licks on this song, but he wrote the song. Huh. How about that? The Judds from 1989 here on Willie 94.1. Chris Allen on a Finally Friday. Coming up, Alan Jackson, Alabama, and Tim McGraw.
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Garth, Kix and Ronnie, Hank, George, Shania, the legendary country artists you know on a first name basis are here and helping us make country great again on Willie 94.1.

0: what a song. What a song. And it became Tim McGraw's very first number one hit. Yeah. Back in 1994, Don't Take the Girl. Willie, 94.1, Chris Allen, here on a Finally Friday, wrapping it all up for you as we head into the weekend. Oh, thanks for being along and every single day here. I enjoy coming in and doing this and just playing all these great songs that I grew up with and you did too, especially if you're a country music lover like I am. So you guys have a great weekend. To keep it country, keep it right here at Willie 94.1, and I will see you back here at 9 a.m. on Monday.
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0: WLYE Glasgow. It's the Big Willie, 94.1, playing great country.
1: I'm John Saucier, Vice President J.D. Vance, rallying voters in Iowa ahead of November's elections. The Vice President is speaking in support of Zach Lane, the Republican candidate for governor in Iowa.
2: Your family for generations did not build up this land, till this land, put their sweat and blood into this land so that it could be bought and sold by somebody who never set foot on it. So elect Zach Lane to protect Iowa farmland.
1: Lane is in a closely watched race against Democratic former state auditor Rob Sand. Pennsylvania officials dealing with a measles outbreak. Centers for Medicare and Medicaid Services Administrator Dr. Mehmet Oz on Fox Business says details surrounding reported deaths were not being reported by the CDC.
3: The other cases that have been reported by Pennsylvania have not been shared with the CDC, at least in details that I'm aware of. And that information transfer is really important.
1: Pennsylvania officials identifying at least 700 measles cases. America's listening to Fox News.
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12: Another hot and sunny afternoon today with a chance of an isolated shower in 97. Tonight, partly cloudy, patchy fog in 72. Sunny and hot Saturday, scattered thunderstorms and a high of 95. From the News 40 Weather Center, I'm WNKY Weather Chief Chris Allen.
0: Willie 94.1. It's great country.

It is the late Keith Whitley. Do you ever think of me? Jim West here. Good afternoon. Boy, we made it again. TGIF. Friday afternoon. It's Dwight Yoakam. Fast as you.

0: Now, why'd you come in here to looking like that? It's, of course, Dolly Parton. Well, you know, this past Wednesday, Dolly Parton was honored from the Americana Music Awards with an Achievement Award, and it was held at the Ryman Auditorium in Nashville. Big crowd of folks there to honor Dolly. And what the crowd did not know was going to happen was her image popped up on a video screen in the Ryman Auditorium. Actually, Dolly had recorded and taped a acceptance speech thanking the Americana Music Award folks for the honor for her Achievement Award. And seeing Dolly's image on the screen above the stage there at the Ryman kind of shocked a lot of people, but it was a nice gesture to have Dolly on screen thanking the folks for that honor.
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9: Soybeans, corn, and hogs were down. 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Stein has yield. Soybeans were lower on fund and technical selling. China purchased 111,000 tons of U.S. beans ahead of the open, with a trade delegation visiting Washington, D.C. in the coming week. There is harvest delaying rain in the forecast, with delays and potential quality issues in parts of the region. November beans were down 16 and a quarter at 1303 and a half. January beans down 17 at 1320. Corn was lower on fund and technical selling. Corn has been watching U.S. harvest activity, expecting delays and potential quality issues. There are some concerns about prices impacting feed and export demand. December corn was down 3 at 527 and a half. March corn down 3 at 541 and a half. The wheat complex was lower on fund and technical selling. There's rain in the forecast for the central and southern plains, easing drought conditions. Export issues are ongoing in the Black Sea region, but U.S. wheat is relatively high priced. In Chicago, December wheat was down 12 and three quarters at 714 and a quarter. March wheat down 13 at 730. December wheat in Kansas City down 10 and three quarters at 783 and three quarters. And in Minneapolis, December wheat was down 11 and a half at 741. Live cattle were mostly lower. Feeders were down, watching direct markets ahead of USDA's on-feed update. October lives were up 27 at 215.92. December lives up 37 at 216.62. October feeders were down 87 at 323.50. Hogs were lower on technical weakness. October lean hogs down 80 at 78.10. December lean hogs were down $1.05 at 68.55. I'm Megan Grebner, Brownfield Ag News.
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Keeping you on the move.

0: just let me be your teddy bear. I try to think about Elvis. Patti Loveless, of course, Jim West, for playing the classic country hits. Hope you're having a wonderful Friday. Boy, the weekend right in front of us again. That's a lovely thing to happen. We've got Leon Womack on the way. Hope you dance. Bobby Sue from the Oak Ridge Boys. And Willie Nelson's next.
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0: It is a lovely metaphor song from Leanne Womack. I hope you dance, maybe slow dance through life a little bit. Just stop and smell the roses and be grateful for what we got. Yeah, hope you dance, Leanne Womack. Your favorite classic country, living right here, Friday afternoon with Jim. We've got a little Diamond Rio coming up, also Joe Nichols and Mickey Gilley.
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1: Fox News, I'm Tom Graham. Vice President J.D. Vance on the campaign trail in Iowa, holding a rally on behalf of Republicans in the state, including nominee for governor Zach Lane. He's locked in a tight race with Democratic State Auditor Rob Sand.
2: The choice is this simple. It's common sense versus crazy. It's a man who listens to you versus a man who looks down on you. It's a governor who fights for you versus a governor who fights against you.
1: The VP speaking in Council Bluffs. However, many Democrats optimistic ahead of November as their party looks to retake the Senate and the House. Polling shows many voters are fed up with high costs.
3: Democrats are focused on fuel and groceries, but also threatening presidential probes. It's unclear if talk about investigations could dilute the Democrats' focus.
1: Fox's Chad Pergram on Capitol Hill. 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
10: As we've said over these last few days, another hot day is wrapping up. But we'll get another quiet night with mostly clear skies and temperatures falling into the lower 70s. Saturday brings more sunshine and more heat, with highs into the upper 90s again, so still plenty of summer left this weekend. From the WNKY News 40 Weather Center, I'm weather anchor Micah Henson.
0: 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It's great country.

Now, you don't have to listen. Just keep doing what you do. 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

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Great song from Johnny Duncan, along with Janie Fricke, and she can put her shoes under my bed any single time she wants. Your favorite classic country with Jim West, Rookie Skaggs. Honey, open the door. It's hot out here.

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0: Oh, you gotta love Mama. She knows the highway. There's the late Hal Ketchum. Good afternoon, boy. We're having fun playing the hits. Your favorite classic country. How about a little boots, scootin' boogie coming up? So get them boots on and get ready.
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0: Roll-on 18-wheeler from Alabama with Jim West Friday afternoon. And I just want to take a moment and wish the United States Air Force a happy 79th birthday. Yeah, born on this date, September 18th in 1947. It separated from the Army, became a separate branch of the military. And I am a proud Air Force veteran. And if you served in the blue, you know the difference. The smell of the hangar, the pre-flight walk around, the way a squadron room sounds when the sun is not up yet, working out on a missile site in the middle of nowhere, freezing your butt off in the winter. I've done that. I've worked around Minuteman missile sites way out in the prairie. Proud to have done it. And you know what? I would do it again. And overseas, had an opportunity to help evacuate Saigon at the end of the Vietnam War. And got some pretty good memories from serving in the Air Force and never regretted a day of it. And you know, my friend, I would do it again. Happy birthday, Air Force.
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0: We are proud to say we're playing the best classic country on your radio today. There's Joe Diffie. If the devil danced in empty pockets, he'd have a ball in mine. Boy, somebody had a sense of humor when they wrote that song.
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We got winners, we got losers, chain smokers and boozers, and we got yuppies, we got bikers, and we've got

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1: Fox News, I'm John Saucier. Hearing from Vice President J.D. Vance rallying voters in Iowa ahead of the November midterm elections. The vice president is speaking in support of Zach Lane, the Republican candidate for governor in the state.
2: Your family for generations did not build up this land, till this land, put their sweat and blood into this land so that it could be bought and sold by somebody who never set foot on it. So elect Zach Lane to protect Iowa farmland.
1: Zach Lane's in a closely watched race against Democratic former state auditor Rob Sand. Since 1947, America's Air Force has defended the sky. Today marks the Air Force's 79th birthday. Secretary of the Air Force, Troy Mink, joining Fox and Friends.
3: The Air Force has been

0: Spartan defending the nation for 79 years, and a lot of my focus right now is to make sure that we're prepared and ready to defend it for the next 79 years.
1: The U.S. confirming for the first time this week it has weapons deployed in space. 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
9: Another hot and sunny afternoon today with a chance of an isolated shower in 97. Tonight, partly cloudy, patchy fog in 72. Sunny and hot Saturday, scattered thunderstorms and a high of 95. From the News 40 Weather Center, I'm WNKY Weather Chief Chris Allen.
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The pride and joy of San Marcos, Texas. It's George Strait by George and Baby Blue. Jim West, happy Friday. Good afternoon. We made it again.

0: We're gone there, Merle, Mighty Merle from Bakersfield, and I think I'll just stay here and drink another cup of coffee. I mean, I am on duty. Hang on for Tracy Lawrence and Rodney Crowell. She's crazy for leaving.
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6: I'm Brent Barnett on Brownfield. The president of the National Farmers Union says a stronger farm safety net is needed in the farm bill. Rob LaRue tells Brownfield.
7: If you look at the current commodity market and you've been seeing prices kind of lifting, that little lift may prevent ARC and PLC from triggering in some cases. We have a system that doesn't really account for the cost of production.
6: More news is next.
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6: A Nebraska farmer says the quality of U.S. corn has helped keep American producers competitive in global markets. Matt Sullivan recently hosted a team of 20 South Korean buyers on his farm.
12: I talked to a couple of the buyers, and that was one of my questions, is how does U.S. quality corn look compared to the world? 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
6: Live cattle from Mexico are expected to begin crossing into the U.S. through the Santa Teresa Port of Entry in New Mexico on September 24th. Cow-calf operator Tom Patterson.
13: The port historically has accounted for, I think, about 43% of all livestock imports into the United States.
6: Placements of cattle into U.S. feedlots fell sharply in August. USDA says placements of 1.6 million head were below pre-report estimates, dropping 9% on the year because of lower supplies. More on these stories and others by visiting brownfieldagnews.com. I'm Brent Barnett, Brownfield.
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0: Well, we all know we can't stop time. Looked in the mirror again this morning when I woke up, and I found two or three more wrinkles and some more gray hairs, but I embraced them proudly. And so what can you do, right? Yeah, what can you do? Jim West here playing the classic country. Little Waylon on the way, Waylon Jennings. Or early hit from Waylon, too. Hang on.
1: This Monday, September 21st, starting at 12 noon, Farmers Regional Livestock Market of Glasgow will be selling a complete herd dispersal. This herd will consist of 48 black cows. 10 of these cows will have calves by their side. These cows will be from 3 to 8 months bred and will be 5 years of age and up. For more information, contact either of the Tau brothers. Ride at 270-590-4752 or Brad at 270-590-4768. You can also reach us at 270-678-2118. Also, follow us on Facebook for videos of this herd selling this Monday, September 21st, starting at 12 noon at Farmers Regional Livestock Market.
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From partying with classic honky-tonk tunes to bringing a tear with a country ballad. We're making country great again on Willie 94.1.

0: Except for Monday, which was never good anyway. Of course, we all know that. There's Lori Morgan, Grand Ole Opry star Lori. She's still out on the road touring occasionally, does some gigs here and there and everywhere. I'm Jim West. Good afternoon. Classic Country yet to come this hour from Eddie Raven, operator. Got to throw in some Montgomery Gentry, too.
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11: 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Happy birthday to Hope Carey today. Also, Sarah Joins, Marta Cunningham, Kyle Bunnell, Heather Horton up at Munfordville, Angie McCoy with a birthday, Jennifer Clifford, Sammy Joe Estes, Bonnie Kaufman, and Lee Whitty. Happy 37th anniversary to Barbara and Johnny Heron today on this Friday, September 18th. Saturday birthdays include Camden Williams, 8 years old, Aretha Burge out at Summershade, Lola Jones, Becky Boston will be 72, Terry Lockett up at Hardyville, Jeanette Vaughn, Janet Keith, Angela Kessler, Denise Billingsley, Zoe Little, Danielle Derrick, Laura Hedrick with a birthday tomorrow, Stacy Christerson, and Mia Jordan, and Paulette Wooten celebrating. Happy anniversary on Saturday to Stuart and Abigail Curley, their 11th, and happy 51st anniversary to Tommy and Carolyn Berry. On Sunday, Jalen York is celebrating. Also, Alina Clark, Joe Karen Morris out at Summershade, Linda Wyatt, Brian Shields, Brandon Logsdon, Bailey Edwards, Carlisa Taylor, Casey Chambers, Janann Forbes, Robin Logsdon, and Camden Pointer will be 16. Happy anniversary to Jeffrey and Teresa Lockett and Alan and Aaron Wilson on Sunday as well. And those are your birthdays and anniversaries from the Big Willie 94.1.
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1: Fox News, I'm John Saucier, hearing from Vice President J.D. Vance rallying voters in Iowa ahead of the November midterm elections. The vice president is speaking in support of Zach Lane, the Republican candidate for governor in the state.
2: Your family for generations did not build up this land, till this land, put their sweat and blood into this land so that it could be bought and sold by somebody who never set foot on it. So elect Zach Lane to protect Iowa farmland.
1: Zach Lane's in a closely watched race against Democratic former state auditor Rob Sand. Since 1947, America's Air Force has defended the sky. Today marks the Air Force's 79th birthday. Secretary of the Air Force, Troy Mink, joining Fox and Friends.
3: The Air Force has been supporting defending the nation for 79 years, and a lot of my focus right now is to make sure that we're prepared and ready to defend it for the next 79 years.
1: The U.S. confirming for the first time this week it has weapons deployed in space. 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
2: As we've said over these last few days, another hot day is wrapping up. But we'll get another quiet night with mostly clear skies and temperatures falling into the lower 70s. Saturday brings more sunshine and more heat, with highs into the upper 90s again, so still plenty of summer left this weekend. From the WKY News 40 Weather Center, I'm weather anchor Micah Henson.
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When a stranger stopped beside me in an antique Cadillac. He was dressed like 1950, half drunk and hollow-eyed. He said, it's a long walk to Nashville. Would you like to ride, son?

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He said, this is where you get off, boy, because I'm going back to Alabama. As I stepped out of that Cadillac, I said, mister, many thanks. 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The whole

A rather appropriate song to be playing this week from David Allan Coe, taking that old spooky ride with the ghost of Hank Williams, because Hank Williams' birthday was, what, yesterday, I believe, or the day before? Would have been a birthday. There's a David Allan Coe and Jim West. Good afternoon. We're heading to the races. Yeah, the race is on. Sawyer Brown. I feel

0: Well, I'm her Big Mac daddy, and she's my little Miss Honky Tonk. Well, I love it. Brooks and Dunn, classic country with Jim West. Some Faith Hill coming up. Also, those Bellamy boys from Florida. Stand by.
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7: Cattle were mixed Friday. Hogs, corn, and soybeans finished lower. I'm John Perkins with a Brownfield Market Update. You are made for farming, and so is Stein. At Stein Seed Company, they have decades of research dedicated to developing seed that allows you to farm the way you want to farm. Stein has yield. Soybeans were lower on fund and technical selling. China did buy 111,000 tons of U.S. soybeans out of the open, with a trade delegation visiting Washington, D.C. in the coming week. Forecast you have harvest lane rain in the forecast for some areas. Other areas, though, should be able to make some decent progress. November beans were down 16 and a quarter at 1303 and a half, and January was down 17 at 1320. October bean meal was 1410 lower at 354.60. October soybean oil was down 98 points at 67.70. Corn was lower on fund and technical selling. It's watching U.S. harvest activity, expecting delays and potential quality issues in parts of the region. There are some concerns about prices impacting feed and export demand. December corn was down 3 at 527.5. March was 3 lower at 541.5. And wheat was lower with rain in the forecast for the central and southern plains, potentially easing drought conditions. December Chicago was 12.75 lower at 714.25. December Kansas City was down 10.75 at 783.75. December Minneapolis wheat on Friday was 11.25 lower at 741.25. Live cattle were mixed and feeders were lower, watching the direct markets ahead of the USDA's cattle on feeder port, which was that after the close. October live was up 27 at 215.92, and December was 37 higher at 216.62. October feeders were down 87 at 323.50. November was 65 lower at 318. Hogs were lower on technical weakness and the lower midday move in pork. October was down 80 cents at 78.10. December was $1.05 lower at 68.55. Megan Grebner has your full look at the cash livestock markets after this.
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0: It was a pretty quiet Friday for direct cash cattle trade activity, at least heading into the end of the day. Business largely looked like it was going to hold out until after that cattle on feed report came out. What trade was reported was in the north at $350 stress. That's steady with the previous week's business. Box beef closed mixed with light and moderate demand for relatively light offerings. Choice down 21 cents at $371.94. Select was $1.38 higher at $353.26. Estimated cattle slaughter was 101,000 head. Cash hogs had no comparison with a very light negotiated run. Barrows and gilts at the National Daily Direct had a base range of $80 to $82 and a weighted average of $81.76. Prices at the regional direct markets were not reported due to confidentiality. Pork values were lower, down 56 cents at $86.98. Butts, hams, picnics, and loins were all down. And estimated hog slaughter was 483,000 head. I'm Megan Grabner for Brownfield.
1: 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We're the station that keeps the heart and soul of great country. 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

0: And when I'm away from you, the sun don't shine. Things aren't good. It's the Bellamy Boys, Bellamy Brothers. And, you know, the guys are out on their 50 Years On concert tour around the country. Tomorrow night, going to be in Orange Grove, Texas, performing there. And on the 25th of September next week in Hamel, Minnesota, at the Medina Entertainment Center there. Going to be in Wichita, Kansas, at the Union Stockyards on September 26th, which is what I believe next Saturday. On the 1st of October, they play in Roanoke Rapids, North Carolina. Going to be in Mount Airy, North Carolina on the 2nd of October, Reidsville, and then Charleston, West Virginia. They got gigs in October in Georgia. They're just everywhere. The Bellamy Brothers on their 50 Years On tour.
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0: We've got your country all playing right here with Jim West, Mark Chestnut. It sure is Monday on a Friday afternoon. Patti Loveless on the way with a song we haven't heard in a while, Jealous Bone, and some Alan Jackson. We're going to kick the next set of music off with Dwight Yoakam coming up next, playing those guitars, driving the Cadillacs.
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1: Fox News, I'm Tom Graham. President Trump says he's banning three major news outlets from the White House, accusing them of being fake news.
2: I will say Politico and MS Now, which nobody ever heard of, and CNN, which is doing very poorly. The reason they do so poorly is because they have no credibility.
1: This administration's latest test of the First Amendment. California moving to crack down on artificial intelligence.
3: California Governor Gavin Newsom signing an executive order he says will address the risks of AI.
4: It dramatically speeds up our new law, creating a framework for truly independent safety checks, independent verification organizations, as well as moving the timeline up for oversight of AI auditors up by a full year.
3: Noting it will also require more mandatory reporting of incidents.
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10: As we've said over these last few days,

0: Another hot day is wrapping up, but we'll get another quiet night with mostly clear skies and temperatures falling into the lower 70s. Saturday brings more sunshine and more heat, with highs into the upper 90s again, so still plenty of summer left this weekend. From the WKY News 40 Weather Center, I'm weather anchor Micah Henson.
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It's the classic country music we all grew up with Jim West. Happy Friday afternoon. You know, if you're down on your luck, you're not making any money, things are not going well, you know, you can always fall back down home. Alabama sings about it.

0: Riding on that city of New Orleans, it's Willie Nelson, Great Classic Country with Jim West. Happy Friday. Clay Walker, if I can make a living out of loving you, I'd be doing so. And some Randy Travis on the way.
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0: If I could make a living out of loving you, I certainly would. It's Clay Walker, Jim West here. You know, a while back, about a year or two ago, we heard rumors and stories about Clay Walker participating in a movie on the life of Randy Travis, his buddy Randy. And I guess he was even going to portray Randy Travis in this biopic on Mr. Travis. You know, I keep looking for details on that movie. I'm not sure if it's getting made or not. I just don't find anything. It was allegedly beginning filming last summer sometime, or maybe a year ago, but I have yet to find any updates on that Randy Travis movie, but I'm going to keep on digging.
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0: It is a rather appropriate song, don't you think, for a Friday afternoon. Got them Friday night blues down to my shoes. Want to just camp out on the couch after a long day at work. We've all done it. We've all wanted to do it. There's John Conley.
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1: Fox News, I'm Paul Stevens. President Trump saying he's cut a deal with Denmark to bolster the U.S. military presence in Greenland after months of threatening to take the island by force. The president also saying today all 50 states, D.C. and Puerto Rico have signed on to participate in his most favored nation's Medicaid drug pricing model, hoping for
2: discounts of 60, 70, 80, and even 90%. Discount.
1: He also said that he's banning CNN, MS Now, and Politico from the White House for publishing what he described as, quote, fake news. President Trump also set to host Gulf leaders next week in New York.
3: About Iran, President Trump says, I have a big decision coming up. Do I want to go in and annihilate them, or do I not? It's a big decision. Anything could happen with me.
1: And that is Fox's Peter Ducey with that update from the White House. 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